That was Miles Smith on Star 102.7. I'm Nikki, and coming up next, I have the song from the most popular Netflix movie of all times. Of course, I'm talking about K-pop Demon Hunters, now sitting at 325 million views. Golden's up next. We've also got Harry Styles in there. It's Green Day when I come around right now.

0: the newly engaged Harry Styles with American Girls coming in at the end of our 20 songs in a row on Star 102.7. So, yeah, he popped the big question to Lenny Kravitz's daughter, Zoe. Now, everyone has been trying to sneak a look at the ring. There's been no photos posted yet, but apparently it is absolutely huge. And professional jewelers will say it's worth about $750,000. Can you imagine that? Wearing a ring that's $750,000. I am way too clumsy of a person to do that. I reckon about a week it'd take me and I'd lose the rock out of it. Yeah, wouldn't that just be a nightmare? A very expensive nightmare at that. Coming up next, we're going to let you know about a very special promo that we've got on the go. It's called Star 102.7's Around the World and 15K. Up for grabs, just that. Two tickets to go absolutely anywhere in the world plus $15,000 in your pocket. I'll let you know more after Ella Langley. Coming up next is Jimmy Barnes with Working Class Man on Star 102.7.
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2: If you've heard the word around town, it is true. 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Now, Matt, is it true like me you don't even have a passport yet?
3: Yeah, our plan next year is to travel Australia. But yeah, I do not have a passport.
2: So you've never been out of Australia before?
3: Nope, I'm a bush kid through and through.
2: You and me both, mate. I think I've stepped out of Queensland maybe twice or three times, never out of Australia. So my bucket list would be about as huge as yours. But where would you start out if you won the two flights and the 15K?
3: Definitely Japan. I've never seen snow either. So yeah, definitely Japan.
2: Oh, I've seen snow, but it was the dodgy sort of snow. You know, like the stuff that's in your freezer. It wasn't actually falling out of the sky. So how nice would that be?
3: Oh, it'd be so good.
2: Well, you are in the running to win Star 102.7's Around the World in 15K, Matt. You can also get yourself in the draw with thanks to BLT, Business and Leisure Travel, your best local travel agency. 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It's actually Lost Frequencies, teaming up with Callum Scott for Where Are You Now? 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

0: catch my breath. This is Nikki getting you through your Wednesday with Cairns' best music here on Star 102.7. Some of the best music from the 90s was, of course, old school grunge. I've got some coming your way after 11 with Nirvana. We'll throw in a little bit of Pearl Jam for good measure. And we'll also let you know how you can win yourself a VIP 3-day adult double pass to go and check out Savannah Sounds happening up at Port Douglas as part of Carnival. But before we do that, I've got the latest news, sport and weather just around the corner on Star 102.7.
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6: Hi, I'm Phoebe Humphrey. The Business Council of Australia has expressed concerns over changes to capital gains tax and negative gearing, saying it will deter investment. The federal government breaking election promises in last night's budget when unveiling the changes in a move to rebalance the Australian tax system. But Treasurer Jim Chalmers has told Seven it'll mean another 75,000 Aussies can get into their first homes.
7: This is about levelling the playing field, still providing the appropriate concessions, for example, for people who invest in new builds, adding to housing supply, but recognising that the intersection of the housing market and the tax system is locking too many younger people out of housing.
6: The opposition is vowing to fight the property tax reforms. Tourism bosses have warned the decision not to extend the fuel excise cut in last night's budget will severely impact regional tourism. The halving of the excise will end at the end of June. Margie Osmond from the Tourism and Transport Forum has told the ABC it should have been continued beyond that.
8: You've got regional tourism in a state of collapse across the country at the moment. The drive tourism market has virtually disappeared if you're west of Orange or north of Bundaberg. You know, it's gone.
6: Iran hopes China can play a role as mediator in peace talks with the US as Donald Trump and his entourage head to Beijing. And a new study has found every hour a toddler spends looking at a phone or tablet delays their sleep time by 30 minutes. The University of Queensland has also found 40% of five-year-olds are using devices in their bedrooms.
5: Dine European style at Floriana, Cairns' historic waterfront gem.
6: In sport, Carlton is training this morning for the first time under Josh Fraser following yesterday's departure of head coach Michael Voss. List manager Nick Austin also left the Blues. And Queensland captain Cameron Munster admits Tom Dearden's injury is a major blow ahead of the State of Origin. The in-form halfback suffered an ankle injury in the Cowboys' loss to the Eels last week, ruling him out of the first two games of the series.
9: Probably disappointing for Tommy. He bleeds maroon and I know the Cowboys will miss him dearly. Yeah, it's a big blow for them, bigger blow for Queensland.
6: That's the latest news and sport.
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4: Well, from our studio window here on Grafton Street, it's been a very damp and breezy Wednesday morning. We are expecting a medium chance of showers today with an overnight low of 22 degrees. A medium chance of showers for the next couple of days and a top of 28 degrees today. Although we haven't quite hit that 24 degree mark along the Cairns Esplanade yet.
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0: That's Olivia Dean with So Easy for your Wednesday the 13th of May on Star 102.7 and sending lots of birthday wishes to you if you're celebrating your birthday today. I feel kind of bad making Stevie Wonder sing his own birthday song because he's turning 76 today. You've also got Scott Morrison, otherwise known as ScoMo, the 30th Prime Minister of Australia, turning 58 today. You've got Robert Pattinson, who played Edward in the Twilight movies, turning 40 today. And Morgan Wallen, he's turning 33 today. We let the liquor talk. Today is also International Hummus Day, and The Crow, an awesome movie starring Brendan Lee, released on this day back in 1994.
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0: That is your Wednesday, the 13th of May, all wrapped up. Coming up next, I'm going to let you know how you can win your way up to Savannah Sounds, which is heading to Port Douglas for Carnival. We're also going to press play on Justin Bieber with his song, Baby. 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

0: That's Tyler and Marshmallow on Star 102.7. I'm Nikki, and Port Douglas would be absolutely pumping at the moment because they are getting ready for Port Douglas Carnival, which is back Friday the 15th of May through until Sunday the 24th of May. Now, if you keep it locked to Star 102.7 with Breakfast with Johnny and Inky, you're going to get the chance to score your way to Savannah Sounds. And I'm not just talking a pass, I'm talking a three-day adult double pass with VIP access to the Sheraton Grand Mirage Lounge. Now, we're going to have one up for grabs each morning, so you can catch Sneaky Sound System on the Friday night. Then Saturday night will be the biggest lineup in Carnival history with Noiseworks' John Stevens taking to the stage alongside Vanessa Amorosi. It is going to be absolutely huge. And then Sunday night, you've got Australian New Zealand rock legends Dragon performing. I tell you what, it is going to be an absolutely huge 3 days up at Savannah Sounds, which will be rocking Port Douglas across three big nights. You can get your tickets at carnival.com.au or listen out for Johnny and Inky. 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
2: 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I'm so

0: the lessons I've learned. Nikki getting you through your happy hump day here on Star 102.7. Would you look at the time? It's almost 12, so that means it's almost time for a trip down memory lane. We've got Mika taking us back to 2007. We've got Herbie in there getting us in the right kind of mood and taking us back to 95. Also in there, your chance to score that double pass to Happy Hour, which is heading to Port Douglas as part of Carnival. But before we do any of that, we'll get you all updated with the latest news, sport and weather. Next on Star.
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18: Hey there, I'm Jackie Lim.
3: The inquest into the death of 95-year-old grandmother Claire Nowland is finally underway. It's been 3 years since she was tasered by a police officer in her southern New South Wales aged care home after she was found wandering around with a steak knife. The officer responsible, former Constable Christian White, was found guilty of manslaughter in 2024. The inquest is expected to focus on dementia training for emergency services personnel. The Treasurer's been out and about selling his budget this morning, claiming some difficult decisions needed to be made. The biggest change is the winding back of negative gearing. Property investors will only be able to negatively gear newly built homes. Jim Chalmers has told the ABC this morning he doesn't regret breaking an election promise.
11: Too many young people are locked out of home ownership in particular, and the steps that we took last night, which we understand are contentious, they're difficult decisions, they are about trying to level the playing field for first home buyers.
3: New Medicare clinics, cheaper medicines and aged care reforms are also set to be introduced under the budget's urgent care package. $1.8 billion will be spent on Medicare urgent care clinics aimed at reducing pressure on busy EDs and improving bulk billing. Cancer and cerebral palsy medications will be added to the PBS, and aged care governance, support and regulatory standards will be strengthened with a $565 million investment. And the Cannes Film Festival has just kicked off. Lord of the Rings director New Zealand's Peter Jackson has been presented with an honorary Palme d'Or.
1: Cannes RSL Club. If we're not your local, move closer.
3: In sport, another AFL great has been forced to walk away from the All-Australian panel due to a link with a betting giant, former Hawks star Luke Hodge stepping down over concerns about a conflict of interest with TAB. The brother of Storm and Maroon star Xavier Coates will live out his NRL dream this weekend. 18-year-old Phil Coates has been named to make his NRL debut for Brisbane. And the NBA's first openly gay player has died at the age of 47. Jason Collins revealed last year he had been diagnosed with brain cancer and was undergoing treatment. That's the latest in news and sport.
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0: our lunchtime. 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
3: Mr. Magoo! You may be blind, but I can still see you!

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1: That's Herbie getting us in the right type of mood and throwing it back to 1995 on Star 102.7. If you were in Cairns back in those days, you might remember heading into Samuel's, which was upstairs in the Playpen nightclub, dancing on the tables with very cheap jugs. Not that I would remember, though, because I wasn't 18. Coming up, we're going to give you the chance to score a double pass to Happy Hour, heading to Port Douglas as part of Carnival. Before we do that, though, we're going to head back to 1984. It was the year that NBA legend LeBron James was born, and also the year that Nick Kershaw brought out The Riddle, which is throwing it back to 1984, right now on Star.

0: That would be Courtney Love at the front of Hole with Malibu, wrapping up your throwbacks at lunch on Star 102.7, coming out in 1998, which is where I've headed back to get a question. And this question might just score you a double pass to go and check out Happy Hour. It's heading up to Port Douglas as part of Carnival. If you do want to secure tickets, you can head to carnival.com.au or answer me this question. In 1998, we had a dance craze explode across Australia. It was thanks to Los Del Rio. It wasn't the macaroni. It was the what? 40, 41, 1027. If you're the lucky caller to get through and get it right, this double pass to Happy Hour is all yours. So give me a buzz. 40, 41, 1027. 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

0: Let's do something. 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Who have we got?
1: Hey, you've got Leon.
0: Leon, what suburb are you hanging out in, mate?
1: Little Mulgrave, actually.
0: Oh, Little Mulgrave. So you'd have a bit of a drive up to Port Douglas then?
1: Sure do, but that's all right.
0: I tell you what, it is a beautiful drive, isn't it?
1: Yes. Very nice.
0: Have you ever been lucky enough to head to Paramore Theatre and see Sylvester Valentine in person?
1: No, haven't.
0: I can tell you what, he is unhinged and he's really, really funny. He's got a great team of beautiful girls alongside of a great show. So Happy Hour is going to be serving up a cocktail of entertainment. It's going to be equal parts naughty, hilarious and outright unforgettable. Now, I've got a double pass in my hands. Leon, all you have to do to get this is tell me which dance crazed exploded around 1998. With thanks to Los Del Rio, it wasn't the macaroni, it was the what?
1: The it was on the tip of my tongue, the Macarena.
0: That would be the Macarena. Take it away, boys. Yeah! And that just scored you a double pass to get up to Port Douglas. So, Leon, you've got a bit of a drive ahead of you, mate.
1: That's all right, no problem at all.
0: But it's going to be worth it because...
1: It'll be worth it.
0: Yeah, Carnival's on the go. It is going to be a massive weekend up there and you're heading off with a double pass. Congratulations, mate.
1: Thanks so much. Cheers for that.
0: You are very welcome. We'll have another double pass to give away tomorrow and also Friday. But if you do want to secure your tickets, head to carnival.com.au. We're going to play Taylor Swift with The Fate of Ophelia Inside 3 here on Star.
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3: The major milestone has been reached in the fight against yellow crazy ants, with another 180 hectares declared free of a pest. King tides are expected to impact Cairns from Friday, with the highest tide of 3 metres forecast.
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3: 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In other news, Cairns will host one of the upcoming G'day Little Queenslander events as the Crisafulli government does roll out free celebrations for families across the state.
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0: It is Nikki here on Star 102.7, helping you through your Wednesday until now, that is, because it's finally my knockoff time. Dylan is in next. He's going to get you through till 5 o'clock this afternoon and also give you the chance to score a double pass to the Blast Lab. It's on the go this weekend as part of Port Douglas Carnival. Right now, I'm out of here though. I'll catch you 9 o'clock tomorrow for our 20 songs in a row right here on Star. Have a great night.
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18: Hey there, I'm Jackie Loom.
6: As expected, cuts to the capital gains tax and negative gearing have been laid out in last night's budget. Treasurer Jim Chalmers has addressed the press club this afternoon, saying it was the hardest budget he's had to put together.
18: Now, we have made some hard decisions, and we have come to a different view on some very contentious policies for the right reasons. And I'd rather defend a shift in policy than leave a broken status quo in place to do more damage.
6: It comes as the Business Council of Australia expressed concerns over the changes this morning, saying it will deter investment. Former New South Wales Police Commissioner Karen Webb has been named to lead a review into child protection services in the NT. It follows the alleged murder of 5-year-old girl Kumanjai Little Baby and will include investigations into the Culture and Resources Department. The World Health Organization is urging countries to prepare for more cases of hantavirus. It comes as authorities in Paris said a French woman who contracted the virus on board the cruise ship had the most severe form of the disease and has been moved to the ICU. The growth in Aussie pay packets has slowed slightly. Annual wages grew 3.3% in the March quarter, down from 3.4% the previous 3 months. And the first Eurovision semi-final has wrapped up overnight with 10 countries sent through to the grand final. Belgium, Greece, Israel and Poland among those to qualify. Another 15 will perform in the second semi on Friday morning our time, including Australia's Delta Goodrum.
1: Dine European style at Floriana, Cairns' historic waterfront gem.
6: In sport, Jannik Sinner is quickly creeping up behind Novak Djokovic. The Italian world number one defeated Andrea Pellegrino at the Italian Open overnight, equaling the Joker's consecutive wins record for ATP Masters matches with 31. If he wins the whole tournament, he'll also join Djokovic as the only man to take the title at all 9 Masters events. And Panthers coach Ivan Cleary will make a major announcement this afternoon, with speculation mounting about his future. We're being told the 4-time premiership winning coach is going to call it quits at the end of next season. That's the latest in news and sport.
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20: Partly cloudy with a medium chance of showers for the remainder of your day, getting up to a top of 28. And tomorrow, more of the same, partly cloudy with a medium chance of showers and a maximum of 28.
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0: 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This is Star 182.7. My name is Dylan and I've got the perfect song for an afternoon like this. It's Ed Sheeran's Feel Good Hit, A Little More, and it's going to play on your radio next right here at Star.
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0: This is Cairns' best music. It is Stubbornly 2.7. You've got Don hanging out with you for your Wednesday arvo. And just a quick heads up from tomorrow, we're about to enter another King Tide period. It's running right through until Saturday the 23rd of May. There's none on Wednesday the 20th of May, though, and the highest tide of 3.23 metres is forecast for Sunday night. But having a look at tomorrow's one quickly, you've got two going down. You've got the first one in the morning, and that's going to peak at 2.79 meters at 6:54 a.m. and then there's one happening at night at 7:45 p.m. and that's going to peak at 2.9 meters. You can get the full list of times right now on the Cairns Regional Council website, but during these times, avoid parking vehicles in known low-lying or tidal affected areas, never drive through floodwaters, and also exercise caution when traveling near the coast and tidal creeks. So yeah, another king tide period from tomorrow right through until Saturday the 23rd of May. We'll throw it back to the 90s next and play the Lemonheads at Star.
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0: Hey, it is Johnny and Enki on the show tomorrow morning. Your chance to win yourself a 3-day VIP pass to Savannah Sounds next weekend.
1: And here's a question for the 1K Minute. Magic Round is on the go this weekend. What sport is being played?
0: NRL. We'll see you tomorrow morning from 6 a.m. on Star. Go!

0: Keep it star for more of Cairns' best music. It all continues for you after two with fresh stuff from Taylor Swift. Yeah, she's back with yet another incredible new song. It's called Elizabeth Taylor, and you're going to hear it in full inside the next 15. And you'll hear Avicii's Wake Me Up straight after we check in with the newsroom where they've got all the reaction from last night's budget announcement. That's next on Star.
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2: The words that you don't want to hear on a hump day, second day back after a long weekend, is WHS. 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I heard those words come out of Swank. Swanky Hanky out of his mouth as he was in the tea room. I've got a pair of shoes on. Yep. They're kind of like an adult version of jellies. So they look like I've got no shoes on. He said, sometimes I look at you and think you don't have shoes on. And I'll just turn around and back like to him. I was like, yeah, right, good on you. Then he's gone, yeah, anyway. You know, this is a workplace health and safety thing. 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
13: Hello, I'm Fee Papel. Big changes to housing announced in last night's budget. Negative gearing will be restricted to newly built homes, with existing properties bought after 7:30 last night no longer able to offset rental losses against income. But the news is better for those who have long-term investments. The old rules still apply. Authorities say it's inevitable we'll see more hantavirus cases as an 11th patient is confirmed. The World Health Organization says they're all passengers and crew from the cruise ship and that the broader risk remains low. The growth in Aussie pay packets has slowed slightly. Annual wages grew 3.3% in the March quarter, down from the previous 3 months. And the chance to see a solar eclipse is expected to draw thousands of visitors to WA's north. An isolated roadhouse near the Northern Territory border will be the best spot to view the longest eclipse this century. For 5 minutes on July 22, 2028, there will be complete darkness.
1: 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If we're not your local, move closer.
13: In sport, Craig McRae isn't expecting a call-up from Carlton over its coaching role. Blues CEO Graham Wright approached Collingwood's mentor last year to talk about the possibility of replacing Voss. McRae doubts he'll be asked again.
14: No, we're only nice people caught off him, but not a bad position, no.
13: And the brother of Storm and Maroon star Xavier Coates will live out his NRL dream this weekend. 18-year-old Phil Coates has been named to make his debut for Brisbane in their Round 11 blockbuster with the Warriors. That's the latest in news and sport.
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2: Partly cloudy with a medium chance of showers for the remainder of your day, getting up to a top of 28. And tomorrow, more of the same, partly cloudy with a medium chance of showers and a maximum of 28.
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0: Song 2.7, we are doing Cairns Best Music. Hello, you've got Don hanging out with you this afternoon. Oh, not the greatest afternoon right now across the place. A bit of drizzle and we've got a bit of overcast weather, and even in some parts it's showering right now. So yeah, if you are out and about on the road, just take it easy. And if you do come across anything throughout the afternoon, you can call me. My number's 4041-1027 and I'll pass it on.
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0: 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How about this big throwback from Jason Mraz? Yeah, his feel-good hit, I'm Yours, plays on the back end of this at Star.
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0: 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Hello, it's Dylan M for your Wednesday afternoon. 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
3: 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There's so much to enjoy here.
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0: Coming up on Star after 3 o'clock, your chance to score a double pass to the Blast Lab as part of Port Douglas Carnival for 2026. If you kid on Lassie, and also more of Cairns' best music. We'll throw it back and play Tonic inside the next 15. And we've got Sunny Federa, DOD, and Poppy Baskin all teaming up together for Think About Us, playing straight after we check in with the newsroom as we head into another round of the footy this weekend. How's your favourite team looking? Find out the latest next in your news right here at Star.
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7: Hey there, I'm Fee Papel. Pauline Hanson is linking the government's changes to negative gearing, capital gains and family trusts to communism. She says it's basically taking wealth from older Aussies who've worked hard, saved and invested. But Treasurer Jim Chalmers says it's time to help younger Australians.
15: Now, the reforms will help first home buyers and build on all of our work to boost supply, reduce red tape and make it easier for younger people to get a deposit.
7: A WA man charged with terrorism offences is facing more charges over extremist material and child abuse. Jason Michaels was arrested earlier this year with police alleging he had planned to attack mosques, government and police buildings. The 20-year-old now charged with having violent extremist material on his devices. A retired dentist in New South Wales may have exposed thousands of patients to blood diseases. Health authorities in the state are trying to track down patients who had seen William Tam over the past 25 years. Authorities have concerns about infection control and patients' records and are urging anyone who saw him to get tested for Hep B and C and HIV. And Iran hopes China can play a role as mediator in peace talks with the US as Donald Trump and his entourage head to Beijing. The US president also bringing along his war secretary. Even Elon Musk is tagging along.
1: Dine European style at Floriana, Cairns' historic waterfront gem.
7: In sport, Carlton held its first training session without Michael Voss after he quit the job of head coach yesterday. Caretaker Josh Fraser took the boys through a rigorous session. As reactions continue to flow from the wider football community, Collingwood coach Craig McRae throwing his support behind Vossi.
16: He's a legend of our game, both player and coach. And as a friend, I know how capable he is at what he does.
7: And Maroons captain Cameron Munster admits Tom Dearden's injury is a major blow ahead of State of Origin. The in-form halfback suffered an ankle injury in the Cowboys' loss to the Eels last week, ruling him out of the first two games of the series. That's the latest in news and sport.
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0: This afternoon, partly cloudy with a medium chance of showers, getting down to 22 degrees overnight. And tomorrow, you're in for another partly cloudy day with a medium chance of showers and a top of 28.
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0: 72.7, where we're doing Cairns best music. Dylan here, and I'm going to push play on country pop artist Ella Langley and her hit Choosing Texas in just a moment. And I'm also going to be actually playing this sound effect very soon. Yeah, bubbling potions. Why am I going to play that? Well, there's this really cool show coming to Port Douglas Carnival next week. It's called The Blast Lab, and it's where you're going to be able to actually expect boiling potions, flying objects, booming explosions, and mind-blowing demonstrations that will have kids and also adults on the edge of their seat. It's happening under the Paramore Big Top as part of Port Douglas Carnival, and I've actually got a double pass to give away this afternoon on 4041-1827, but all you've got to do is call me when you hear this. Not now, but as soon as you hear that, 4041-1027 is my number for your chance to score a double pass right here on Star.
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3: Linda.
2: Linda, how's your day going, Linda?
3: Very fast, very busy.
2: Well, I'm going to give you a bit of excitement right now because we're giving away double passes this week to this really cool show. It's called The Blast Lab. It's part of Port Douglas Carnival, and it's going to be packed with jaw-dropping experiments, outrageous reactions, and plenty of audience interaction. And what you've just done is scored a double pass. Congratulations.
3: Oh, thank you so much. Oh, that's very exciting.
2: Who are you going to take with you?
3: Oh, I don't know. I might take my husband, see how he behaves.
2: Yeah, that's a way. Well, this sounds like a really fun show, so I reckon you're in for a treat. So you enjoy that, okay?
3: Thank you very much for that. It's very exciting.
2: Yeah, I'm a little bit jealous. It's going to be an incredible show. It's happening under the Paramore Big Top as part of Port Douglas Carnival for 2026, and you can win your way there all week with me, or you can grab your tickets online now.
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0: 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This is Stumpy 2.7, and this is fresh from Aussie dude, the Kid Leroy. Yeah, I know he lives overseas a lot these days, but we're still claiming him as our own, and he's back with new music. It's called Pieces, and you're going to hear it inside the next 15. You'll hear the new Radicals, You Get What You Give, straight after we check in with the newsroom where they've got all the latest reaction from last night's big budget announcement. That's next on Star.
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6: Hey there, I'm Fee Papel. Broken election promises are following the Treasurer today after handing down his federal budget last night. The big one is changes to property tax, but Jim Chalmers is standing firm, saying it'll help people get into the housing market.
15: The reforms in this budget go a lot further by starting to rebalance a tax system that favours assets over workers. These policies do little to support new housing supply. In fact, in the past 5 years, more than 80% of investor borrowing has been for existing housing.
6: Pauline Hanson has refused to condemn a One Nation volunteer who supports a neo-Nazi and cop killer, Desi Freeman. Alan Beale sharing social media posts questioning the shooting of a police officer and praising Thomas Sewell for his stance against pro-Palestinian protesters. On the night the party won a New South Wales by-election, Senator Hanson was seen giving him a hug. The federal government has withdrawn funding for Invictus Australia. The veteran support organisation was given $9 million in the last budget, but got no love last night. The not-for-profit is championed by Prince Harry, and organisers are asking the government to reconsider. And a growing number of Americans think assassination attempts targeting Donald Trump are fake. A survey has found one in four believe the shooting at the White House Correspondents' Dinner in April was staged.
1: Cairns RSL Club. If we're not your local, move closer.
6: In sport, Craig McRae won't stand in the way if Carlton approaches Hayden Skipworth to become its next coach. Collingwood's assistant is among the candidates to replace Michael Voss at Princess Park. And in the NRL, Broncos veteran Ben Hunt is hoping a deal is close on a one-year contract extension with the club. He says he's got no plans to retire soon and wants to stay on with the Brisbane side.
16: I'm really excited, mate. I love this club and, you know, I'm very grateful they're going to give me an opportunity to go around for another year and, you know, I definitely feel like I've still got plenty to give, so I'm glad we could, you know, work something out.
6: The Broncos take on the Warriors for their Magic Round clash on Sunday. That's the latest in news and sport.
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2: This afternoon, partly cloudy with a medium chance of showers, getting down to 22 degrees overnight. And tomorrow you're in for another partly cloudy day with a medium chance of showers and a top of 28.
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0: the sound you'd hear before you played the record you just bought. 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

0: You're on 72.7. It's where you get up with Johnny and Inky for breakfast, weekday mornings from 6 a.m. And this morning, the guys were chatting to Jenny from the Cardiac Challenge.
1: It really is an incredible ride from Cairns to Cooktown over 3 days. And this year, it's the 20th anniversary of it.
2: Yes, quite incredible, actually. Our flagship event, it's hard to believe it's been going for that long. It has actually injected $6 million into the Cairns Cardiac Services over its life. So to be the 20th year is something really special.
1: Yeah, it really absolutely is. And you also don't think about this as well. The footprint of the services at the Cairns Hospital, how big that is. Yeah. It's not just us here in Cairns. It goes all the way up to the Cape. And some of the cardiac services that we now have at the Cairns Hospital, which is we no longer need to travel to get some things done, which is great, which we normally would have to go to Townsville or go to Brisbane for. We now have it here in Cairns because of everybody digging deep for the Cardiac Challenge.
2: Absolutely. Digging deep into their fundraising efforts, but also digging deep into their souls, I think, to be able to ride that long.
3: It's really incredible.
2: Yeah, 319 kilometres. So it's amazing.
1: But it is. Here's the thing I love about it. I say it is one of the Cairns' biggest cuddles. You just spend for the next 3 days of doing the Cardiac Challenge, which is happening in September this year. It just, everybody's there for a good time and for the right reasons.
0: Yeah. And if you do want to support it, definitely do it because it is such a great initiative. The guys, they're back tomorrow morning from 6 a.m. right here at Star.
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0: 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This is Dominic 2.7. Hey, it's Dylan hanging out with you for your Wednesday afternoon. About to play Harry Styles and just on him. You know how Zoe Kravitz and Harry Styles are reportedly engaged? Well, Zoe's father's actually Lenny Kravitz, and apparently he's the pair's biggest cheerleader. Although the duo have actually kept their relationship under wraps and prefer to continue keeping it that way, Lenny's actually provided a bit of an inside look into the couple's romance, which kicked off back in August 2025. So the way he's done this is he's commented on Harry's Instagram post promoting his new music video, Dance No More, writing Harry with a heart and fist emoji. And fans have speculated that the comment was Lenny's stamp of approval on the pair's reported engagement last month. Very interesting. But yeah, gotta love a nice celebrity couple, don't you? He plays for you next on Star.
1: 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So you'll hear this. 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

0: home of the best music is right here on 72.7. We're also your home of Will and Woody for the drive home. The boys, they're taking over next, but they join me right now. What's come out this afternoon, guys?
1: Hey, Dill.
2: The swap meet. It's in full swing, guys. We're really heating up here. So we are trying to trade our way by swapping items on the radio with you guys, from Paris's old psychology textbook to a $10,000 engagement ring for her. That's what she wants. First week, I wouldn't even worry about it. We're just warming up. Second week, we have 3 signed Taylor Swift CDs, which we traded for a 6-foot-long taxidermied snake, into what we have now and what you guys can trade for this afternoon.
1: An unscratched scratchy. Now, I know when I say it like that, you're thinking you guys are morons. What were you thinking? But you need to know with context that a psychic who was shooting the lights out, this is what Dave said yesterday.
2: Yeah.
1: Dave said the psychic was getting everything right about his life, said, buy a scratchy yesterday.
2: Yeah.
1: What he has given us is the scratchy that he bought yesterday. I think it's a guaranteed winner, which means it could be worth $150,000. If you want it, join us this afternoon.
0: Ooh, that and a stack more fun coming up straight after we check in with the newsroom for the very latest. I'm out of here, though. See my see ya.
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4: 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I heard those words come out of Swank. 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
13: Hey there, I'm Fee Papel. Anthony Albanese fired up in Parliament this afternoon over the budget. He's defending the government over claims it lied to voters. The budget included changes to capital gains tax and negative gearing, a breach of Labor's election promises. But the PM is saying tax changes to housing will see investors help themselves and others.
14: The difference between investing in an existing home with negative gearing is it benefits the investor, but if you invest in a new home, it benefits the investor and it benefits the nation.
13: An associate of disgraced author Craig Silvey has been accused of sex crimes. A 57-year-old man's been charged over producing and distributing child exploitation material. His arrest is part of the continuing investigation into the author. The Commonwealth Bank has released its quarterly update revealing a spike in the number of customers who are behind on their loan payments, causing an 8.5% drop in shares, but the bank did still make $2.7 billion in profit. It's been revealed education platform Canvas did pay a ransom to hackers who stole the details of millions of users, and although no figure has been disclosed, it's thought to be in the millions. And Donald Trump is heading to China tomorrow. The main aim of the summit is to talk trade and Taiwan, but the US president doesn't think the war on Iran will come up.
15: Because we have Iran very much under control. We're either going to make a deal or they're going to be decimated. One way or the other, we win.
3: Dine European style at Floriana, Cairns' historic waterfront gem.
13: In sport, former Port coach Ken Hinckley isn't ruling himself out of coaching Carlton following the departure of Michael Voss, but concedes it will more than likely be a first-time coach. He joins the list of former coaches without a team, including John Longmire, Adam Simpson and Nathan Buckley. In NRL, Ivan Cleary will finish up as Panthers coach at the end of 2027. The 55-year-old oversaw Penrith's historic four-peat from 2021 to 24. Assistant Peter Wallace will take over at the end of next year. That's the latest in news and sport.
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0: Tonight's going to be partly cloudy with a shower or two, getting down to 22 degrees overnight. And tomorrow you're in for a partly cloudy one with a medium chance of showers and a maximum of 28.
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0: Sun, brought to you by Glowbird Energy this afternoon. Now, Woods, very excitingly, I'm going to cover this up next. In our swap meet, we have something on our hands today, which could be worth hundreds of thousands of dollars for one of you. That's where we're at.
1: Yes.
0: Now, I'm going to explain exactly what that is up next. Before we get to the swap meet, though, if you were tuning in the last 10 minutes, we were just on Smallsy's show. I know Smallsy listens to us religiously. He said he listens to his game religiously as
1: yes.
0: well. And I think he listens back to his own gear as well. So there's no doubt that he definitely is listening to this.
1: Yeah.
0: Well, he just tried to have a crack at Can You Hear It? And he reckons he can get 16 in a row, which you guys know it's beer or soft drink based on the sound of the can opening. You get 16 in a row, you win $10,000. He said, I'll come on the show, I'll take the 10 grand off you. So we did a little bit of a cross cast just before, if you like.
1: Yeah.
0: I don't think he used that
1: nice
0: term.
1: Nice radio term.
0: Might have been above him. Might have been above him. So he came on, we did a cross cast.
1: Yeah.
0: He'd like, I want to do a practice can.
1: Yes,
0: so
1: a warm-up can.
0: Before you have a crack at getting 16 in a row and the $10,000, you can have a warm-up can.
1: By the way, that will happen, we think, this Friday.
0: His official launch at the 10, yeah.
1: He needs to offer us something if he fails to get 16.
0: Yes.
1: Because we are going to give him $10,000 if he gets 16 in a row.
0: Yep.
1: But right now, we're benefiting nothing.
0: He's got a free shot.
1: So he needs
0: he's got a free shot.
1: Us.
0: Yeah,
1: yes.
0: So he needs to be putting some skin in the game, which I think what you said, I think that's very true. So it can be anything he likes.
1: He's got till Friday to come up with
0: needs
1: that.
0: Needs to go and have a think about it. We would have taken the Billie Eilish interview. That would have been that's a good starting point.
1: It's already happened. Now you're just dirty about this because when we spoke to Billie Eilish
0: I made Billie cry.
1: And she's come back on this network and she's done an interview with Smallsy and not us.
0: That's a sore point. That's a sore point, Woods. Now look, back to the practice can. So Smallsy, about 10 minutes ago, he just wanted a warm up. Which is fair enough.
1: And we allowed it. We allowed it. He said yes.
0: We had a warm up. Yes. He did get his knickers in a knot when we turned off our camera though, so he couldn't see the can.
1: Mm-hmm.
0: Which I'm glad we turned the cameras off. That was sexy dust.
1: Yeah, that was
0: smart.
1: He was
0: like, you know what? He sensed a rat. Felt might have been a bit of cheating going on. Turned the cameras off.
1: That's it.
0: Smallsy had a crack.

0: Confidence. Listen to that confidence. Australia, that was a beer. We didn't tell him at the time because I want to keep his confidence up a little bit for Friday.
1: Yeah.
0: And then we will bury him on Friday and we're going to get whatever he offers us.
1: Yeah, I agree. So have a good hard think, Smallsy, if you want to play on Friday. No shame at the moment in sending a letter in and being like, sorry, guys, I'm out. There's no shame.
0: If you want to raise the white flag, that's totally fine.
1: Raise the white flag. Yeah. Send us the resignation and your next Billie Eilish interview and all will be forgotten. That's going to be happening on Friday, hopefully. Smallsy, I hope you're practicing. It's lovely to talk to Smallsy, though. Great to do a crosscast with him. He's a great man, a great broadcaster. Great to be on the air after him. Hope you're having a wonderful drive home. The Swap Beat's up next. Will and Woody on Star 102.7.

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1: For Glowbird Energy this afternoon, and all thanks to Glowbird Energy, it is time for the swap meet.
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0: Woody, we are turning trash into treasure again with our swap meet, and this time it's Book to Bling.
3: Paris gave us an old psychology textbook, and we're going to swap it all the way up to a shiny new engagement ring.
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0: We've traded for a musical picture frame,
3: to an old MacBook,
0: and a vintage film camera,
3: three signed Taylor Swift CDs.
0: We unfortunately took a backward step trading for a taxidermy snake.
3: But we redeemed ourselves and traded for a psychic indoor unscratched scratchy.
5: From a psychic that I've seen at a market last week.
3: David, we want the scratchies, mate.
5: Yeah, sweet as.
3: You've got a snake.
2: Will and Woody's swap meet. Swap the deal, keep the good energy with Glowbird.
1: Okay, so maybe we kick it off by saying if you'd like to trade for the scratchies, obviously we'll be making that swap after 5 o'clock. But Woody, we've got a really big decision to make before we get to swap time on today's show.
6: Yeah, so we dove headfirst into this chat after the show yesterday, and then we all agreed as a team, stop. Let's have this chat on air with you guys, because I think you'll want to get involved as well. But the question is, do we scratch the scratchies or do we leave them unscratched? Now, let's just work towards the scratching the scratchy.
1: Yeah.
6: If we scratch the scratchy and we win $150,000.
1: Yep.
6: Then, I mean, this is just extraordinary for this radio show. Firstly, we buy Paris her $10,000 engagement ring.
1: Yep.
6: And then we've still got $140,000 to just, I would imagine, have fun.
1: Yep. Well, I can't think of anything else we'd use it for.
6: Just, and
1: certainly not donating it.
6: Whoa. and we'll pause there. Just let that sink in. That's the priorities of this radio show. We would rather have fun. Anyway, yeah. So there's that side of it. And again, it's worth saying again, this is a psychic-backed scratchy. So this isn't just like we're scratching a random scratchy. This is a scratchy that a psychic said, no, you will win. Buy it on this particular day.
1: Yeah.
6: So again, keep that in mind.
1: Yeah.
6: On the other side of the coin, you don't scratch it.
1: Yeah.
6: And then you've still got the thought of what it could be. It could be $150,000,
1: yes,
6: as said by a psychic.
1: Yes.
6: And then I think if we left it unscratched, yes, we'd just be trading it today.
1: Okay, cool. So there's really only one question for me, really, in deciding whether we scratch or whether we don't scratch.
6: Mm-hmm.
1: And that is, how much do you believe, David, that he actually met a great psychic in the market and she actually told him that to go and buy a scratchy, and that is the scratchy we're getting? Because I'll give you a heads up, David lives in Queensland.
6: Mm-hmm.
1: Now I know that because Annalise, we have to send him the snake.
7: Yes. Yes.
6: How much is that cost us?
7: $1,500. Yeah.
1: Yeah. Now, if I'm David, how much does it weigh in the end?
7: Okay, I've passed that on.
1: Oh, okay,
7: I found out the price.
1: Not your job.
7: And I went,
1: not your job.
7: Campbell.
1: Yeah, cool.
6: We're paying $1,500.
7: About 20 kilos for $1,500 for a snake that's worth $150.
1: Hey.
7: Yeah.
6: I love this bit. Okay. Mainly for the back of house.
1: We're sending $1,500 for a snake that's worth $150.
6: It's really funny.
1: That's awesome. That's going to David's house.
8: Going to David's house, right. And remember, we have no budget, so that's just coming straight out of your pockets.
6: Okay. That's perfect. That's perfect.
1: So that's one part of it. So David's definitely getting the snake. If I'm David,
6: yeah,
1: I mean, I'm keeping my psychic scratchies. I'm going down to Tats today, and I'm buying two extra scratchies and putting them in the express post, because the scratchies aren't here yet, are they?
7: No.
1: Okay. When are they arriving?
7: So I just spoke to David and he said he would send them this afternoon or early tomorrow morning.
1: Sounds like a guy who hasn't bought them. Sounds like a guy who hasn't bought them.
7: If I'm sitting
1: on something that I know to be $150,000 scratchy, I've got it on me at all times.
6: Just to poke another hole in his whole story, when he called this radio show, he was probably driving home from work, right?
1: Yeah.
6: And he said he'd bought the scratchies that day, and then he said the scratchies are sitting in my drawer at home.
1: Yeah.
6: That doesn't make any sense to me. Because you'd go to work. Why would you go back home and put your scratchies in a drawer at home and then go back to work and then drive? Like, his day's all off.
1: Wait, so do you believe him?
6: No, I don't.
1: Okay, well, then that goes to the question for you, and I suppose now everybody else. Should we scratch the scratchies before we make the trade, or should we not scratch the scratchies before we make the trade? We have to decide this before we make another trade.
6: I think with all this in mind, like, if we're trying to trade a scratched scratchy that has won no money, we're effectively saying, who wants a piece of paper?
1: We're back to zero. But
6: I can't do that.
1: It could be maybe not 150,000. It could be thousands. It could be hundreds cash. Who knows? Yeah. I want your thoughts up next, Australia. Give us a call, Will and Woody.
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0: Will and Woody, hope you're having a wonderful drive home. We're brought to you by Glowbird Energy this afternoon. Woodrow, and we have potentially very, very valuable scratchy.
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0: Okay, so we're trading every day on the radio, one item at a time, trying to get the end goal is a $10,000 engagement ring for this woman called Paris. She gave us her psychology textbook. That's what we started with, guys. You can follow us online. We've traded five or six times now. Yesterday, we were in possession of a 6-foot taxidermied python. We traded that yesterday with a guy called David who called up and he said, guys, I was at the market. His psychic told me to buy a scratchy. She said it's going to be worth 150 grand. We have since traded the snake for that scratchy.
2: Unscratched scratchy.
0: It's currently unscratched. Now, we decided to make that trade. What we're trying to decide now, before we do the swap, which again is always at 5 o'clock, so there's still a little bit of time to decide, is whether or not we want to scratch that scratchy before we do the next trade in the swap meet with everyone. Before we get to everyone, because a lot of people have called in with an opinion on this, it's a great question. We've got David, who gave us the scratchies. David, welcome to Will and Woody.
3: G'day, how are you?
2: David, there's a couple of holes that are coming up in the story that you told us yesterday.
3: Yeah.
2: So if you can just indulge us with a few more details.
3: Go for it.
2: Me personally, so you said that you bought the scratchy yesterday?
3: Yeah, yesterday.
2: So, and then you were driving home from work when you're listening to the show?
3: I wasn't actually at work yesterday.
2: Interesting. Where were you driving? Where were you driving? Where were you driving?
3: I was coming back from the DFO.
2: DFO, okay.
3: Yeah.
2: So when did you buy the scratchy? In the morning?
3: This morning, yeah. Yesterday morning, yeah.
2: Why didn't you scratch it straight away, David?
3: Oh, there's $50 worth of them. There's a fair bit of scratch.
0: Yeah, that's fair.
2: Okay,
0: that's fair.
2: Yeah,
0: it's valuable. I mean, I'd want in the right spot to win the money.
3: You're probably going to have to sit in for a good 20 minutes to scratch them all. There's $10 ones, $5 ones, $1 ones.
2: Right. Oh, sorry, you've got like a smorgasbord of scratchies, David.
3: Yeah, it's not one scratchy. It's $50. It's $50 worth of scratchies.
2: Okay, well answered, sir. Well answered.
0: David, we're going to keep you on the line if that's all right and just go through some of these calls. We'll chat to you at the end, okay?
3: Yeah, all right.
0: Also, side note, mate, the snake's on the way. $1,500 in postage and handling, just so you know.
3: What? Are you serious?
2: Yeah. Sorry, we're covering that. Don't worry.
0: So it better be a real scratchy is what I'm saying, David. That's what I'm saying. All right, let's go to Tanaya, who's called. Hi, Tanaya.
4: Hi.
0: Do you think we should scratch it or not?
4: Personally, I think you should, only because what you were saying before he came on the phone is completely different to what he just said. So I think you should personally scratch them and then catch him in the lie of it, if that makes sense.
2: But tonight, even if we catch him in a lie at this point,
0: we've already traded.
2: So then we will just be left with scratched scratchies which earn no money.
4: Look, either way, I think you're just gonna have to catch him out and start again
2: We've been doing it for a week and a half.
4: I know.
0: Thanks for your thoughts. I mean, this is the gamble. Scratch it. Because, I mean, as David was saying, there could be $150,000 in line. If we scratch it, it's 150 grand. Swap meet over.
2: Yeah.
0: And then
2: Josh.
5: Hey, gents, how are we doing this afternoon?
0: Very well, mate. Thanks for calling in. This is a big dilemma. Do we scratch David Scratchy before the next trade at 5 o'clock?
5: Well, I think the question you have to ask yourself is, are you prepared to travel to Queensland if you do win anything?
2: Absolutely.
0: Why is that?
2: Absolutely, I am.
5: Well, yeah, so to my knowledge, if you have Queensland tickets, you can't claim them in New South Wales.
2: Oh, mate, if I've won 150K, I'll head over to Queensland. No issues.
5: Sounds like a boys trip to me then.
0: It does, Joshy.
2: Come with us, Joshy.
0: Joshy, you're coming.
2: You're in.
0: We'll fly first class to Queensland.
2: Yeah, of course we'll fly first class. Hey, we'll get a private jet.
0: Yeah, we'll have a private jet. Go to Sin City. Have a great time. Peter.
2: A week in Sin City, spending 140K.
0: No, Peter.
2: What do you think? Should we...
0: Couldn't possibly.
2: Should we scratch the scratchy or leave it unscratched?
6: All right, hey, boys. First of all, I'm trying to strangle you guys through the phone.
2: Okay.
6: Absolutely don't scratch them.
2: Okay. Why, Peter? Okay. Why?
6: They are worth more to you unscratched than they are scratched.
0: Why?
6: Okay, you scratch them all, you come up with $20, you're going backwards. You're not going forward.
2: Yeah. It's sound reasoning, Peter. It's sound reasoning.
0: So right now, everyone else is living in this potential energy of the scratchies being anything. And that, I mean, that's why we made the trade with David initially, Woods, is because we were
6: like... You want to keep the value, boys? Yeah. You want to keep the value.
2: I mean, listen to us, Will. We're talking about getting private jets to Sin City. Like, you know, it's that excitement, that taste in
0: good
2: the
0: on
2: air.
0: You, Peter. You sound like a smart man. You can have $100 Funday Suites voucher for you, Peter, for some very... That's the best advice we've had so far.
2: Voice of reason, no
0: Fiona,
2: doubt.
0: What do you think? Should we scratch David Scratchy before the 5 o'clock deck swap?
7: Definitely not. And you know why? Now you've got $50 worth of scratches. You only had one before. Now you've got $50 worth. Now you've got more. You've got something better to trade with now. People will want this.
2: You are picking up on something. Did he say yesterday he only had one scratchy, whereas today he's saying he's got multiple scratchies? I don't think he said that. I don't know.
0: Buttonbusher told me you seem to think he's...
8: No, he definitely said he had multiple scratchies.
0: Okay. So Fiona, again, is in the don't scratch camp. Last call here, Jay. Because we've got to sort that. Jay, should we scratch or not scratch David Scratchy before the next swap meet at 5?
9: Nah, mate, don't scratch. He would have scratched them already.
0: You reckon he's scratched already?
9: If he got them from the sidekick and he thought he was going to win, you'd do it straight away. You wouldn't hold them.
0: All right, let's go. I've got David here. David.
10: Hello.
0: Have you scratched your scratchies, mate, or not?
10: It's so interesting to hear what everyone has to say. They're definitely unscratched, all of them. And there's, I've just got them in my hand right now. There's 9 scratches.
0: Okay,
2: David, how are you stopping yourself from scratching them right now?
10: I've already made a deal with you guys yesterday.
2: God, I respect that, David.
0: We haven't really dug much into your character at all, David, but, like, what do you do for a job?
10: I'm a builder, carpenter.
0: Sounding dodgy. No, that's unfair. That's unfair, Dave. My good friend of mine's a chippy. What thing in your life have you done that you think speaks to your integrity most?
10: Oh, I think you just ask anyone that knows me, and everyone that knows me knows I go miles in everyone else's direction before even expecting one step in mine.
2: Can you give us a name, David?
10: Hey?
2: Can you give us a name?
10: Oh, my son.
0: I think we need a witness. Yeah. I think we're going to go to character witness.
2: Have you David's son after 5? Character witness.
0: All right, David. Look, either way, mate, we've made the deal with you. So whether we scratch or not, they're going to be on... up for swap after 5 o'clock. David, I think you've sent the scratchies down already. Is that right?
10: No, I've got to express post them to you guys. You've just got the address to express post to you guys. So,
0: okay. Yeah. All right, beautiful.
10: But they're definitely all unscratched.
0: All right.
10: I will say I did try to hold them up to the sunlight, but that doesn't do anything. So,
2: David,
0: hey, there's that integrity we were talking about, David. There it is, right there.
10: I was wondering if I've made the right decision, but I think a snake taxidermy is pretty kind of cool.
0: I think it's pretty cool, mate. It's pretty cool. It was a great trade. Awesome. Look, the swap meet's going to be back in half an hour. We're going to be making another trade with those scratchies, so make sure you're tuning in for that. Thanks, David. Love it to hear your voice, mate. Yeah, listen to Will and Woody on your Wednesday afternoon. 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

0: It's Will and Woody for Glowbird Energy. Phone alone a little bit later this hour. That's within 15 minutes. Always a bit of fun. Right now, though, Woods, you've asked for someone who's 9 years old, someone who's 32 years old, someone who's 66 years old, and someone who's 83 years old to call the show. Now, we've got the 9-year-old, the 32-year-old, and the 66-year-old. We need an 83-year-old to call the show. So if you are 83 and you're listening, turn your hearing aid on and give us a bloody call.
1: And obviously, thank you to all the other ages that are calling. Obviously, heaps of people in their 30s. If you're not 83 now, I'm gonna say
0: we don't need you.
1: You can clear off. So we've got
0: clear off.
1: Hazel's our 9-year-old. Remy's our 32-year-old. Debbie's our 66-year-old. Guys, I'll come to you in a second, but we really need the 83-year-old. So if your mum's 83 or your grandma's 83, get them out of bed and get them to call for
2: beautiful nap time.
1: Beautiful nap time. If I'm 83, I'm having a nap at 4:30, mate. Hundy pee. Then I'm having some warm milk. Now, the reason I'm getting these people of these specific ages to call is because, firstly, I'm a student of science, as you know, Will.
0: Yeah, I do know that.
1: And I was pretty blown away by this study that some scientists have done recently. They did some brain scans on nearly 4,000 people under the age of 90. And they've figured out, based on looking at the neural wiring changes that go on in your brain as you age, there are these 4 major turning points in your life.
0: Yeah.
1: Like 4 pivotal turning points in your life where your brain really changes.
0: Okay.
1: As to like what it desires. And those are the age of 9, the age of 32, 66, and 83. So I think what is going to be absolutely phenomenal right now as a little bit of science is to ask people of those ages, what do they most want in life?
0: Great.
1: And then we can see if these are all very different. So, again, look, I want to do this, guys. You all want to hear the answers. We don't have an 83-year-old. And I'm sorry, I won't do it until we've got an 83-year-old. Because right now I've got 3/4 of a pie. I want full pie, baby.
0: Okay.
1: I want full pie.
0: Okay.
1: Give us a call if you're 83 years old.
0: And then we can test. Raw science.
1: So neuroplasticity is a thing we know a lot about now. So, and for those that don't know neuroplasticity, you can literally change your brain if you, for example, are more grateful in your life. So that's why people do gratitude journals and stuff.
0: Yep.
1: They can change their brain. So that's neuroplasticity. Well, but I think as you age, your brain naturally changes as well.
0: I don't think you've answered the question.
1: But I think I sounded smart when I talked about the gratitude journal. So what I want to find out now is what are the things that people want at these different ages, and are they all going to be significantly different?
0: Yeah, nice.
1: I mean, like, I'm pumped. I'm almost standing up.
0: I can hear that.
1: Let's go to Hazel here, who's our 9-year-old. Hello, Hazel.
3: Hello.
1: Thanks for getting involved in the experiment. You only have to answer one question, Hazel. You can think about it a bit if you want, but what do you most want in life?
3: A V8 Holden.
0: Nice. Perfect. Big question for a 9-year-old. Hit it out of the park, Hazel.
1: V8.
0: Love that. Wowee. And this is not a sponsored bit, I'm going to mention. Unless Remy, of course, says a V8 Holden. Let's go to Remy, who's 32.
1: Yes. So V8 Holden for Hazel, 9 years old.
0: So we're asking them all the same question to see how the chemistry changes.
1: Yes.
0: Okay.
1: Remy, same question.
4: Will and Woody.
1: Hello, Remy.
4: Hello.
1: Hello. So what do you most want in life, or what's most important to you, Remy?
4: So what's most important to me at the moment, now I've hit 32, is owning my own house.
1: Owning your own house. Okay. Of course.
4: I wanted a V8 when I was 31, but now I'm 32. I want my own house.
0: All right. Wow. So the chemistry changed, Remy. The chemistry changed.
4: It changed.
1: Like a switch. Go. Like a switch when you turned 32. It's all V8 Holden until 32.
0: Although, interestingly, for that demographic, they're both material things.
1: Mm. Good observation.
0: So my guess would be at Deb at 66. We're about to see a change.
1: Okay. Let's find out. Hi, Deb.
5: Hi, it's a big change.
1: Okay, here we go. So you're 66 years old, Deb. Thanks for getting involved. What do you most want in life?
2: probably good health so I can enjoy retirement.
5: There you go.
1: There you go.
5: There you
1: okay.
5: go.
1: Okay. No interest in a V8 Holden, Deb?
2: not one little bit.
1: Not one little bit. Okay.
2: Not one bit. Not even a Matchbox one.
1: Okay. No. All right. Interest good.
0: Are you
1: health.
0: Well now, Deb?
2: No, I just had a big skin cancer cut off my face yesterday, so I've got 40 stitches in my nose.
1: Oh, sorry to hear,
0: it's
1: Deb.
0: Painful.
2: Yeah, but coding's good.
1: Never a truer word's been said. Great stuff, Deb. Thanks for getting involved, Deb, and good luck with the recovery from the skin cancer.
5: Deb, you can have yourself
1: out.
5: A Mingle seasoning prize pack for you. Enjoy for all your home cooking. Try Mingle Mexican, all natural, Aussie made at your supermarket Woods. Now, Anna.
1: Anna
5: is the 83-year-old here. 80.
1: So this is, Anna, before you answer, this is the interesting jump for me because I probably put a blanket over 66 on being like health conscious, but Deb has been very, you know, the health's important to her. Anna, I'm interested to hear if that has changed for you. What do you most want in life?
6: Oh, I would like it very much that my grandchildren be able to afford to buy a house.
5: Wow, so it's not even about you anymore. You want something for somebody else at that age.
6: Yes. I've had my life.
5: You had your time.
6: About, so,
5: yeah.
6: You know, and I would love very much for my grandchildren all to be able to one day be able to own their own home.
5: Beautiful. Oh,
1: that's really beautiful. And what about your own health, Anna?
6: Oh, my health? I'm well at the moment. I've just had a really bad bout, though, of vertigo. Apart from that, I am... very healthy.
5: Oh, great wow. to hear. Good for you, Anna. You're not into a V8 Holden, Anna?
6: No. No. No, we've just changed our car in for, we had our car for 17 years.
1: Yes.
6: And it was time to
5: get rid of
6: go
5: it.
6: A bit more modern.
5: Oh, beautiful.
1: Oh,
5: Anna, you can have yourself a $100 Funday Suites voucher. That's for you. Now, I think it's worth checking in now, Woods, now that we've heard the different chemistry across the years.
1: Yes.
5: Back with Hazel, maybe. Hazel, you've heard all the different ages. You've heard people wanting different things, homes and health and good things for other people. Would you now change what you most want? Because you said a V8 Holden, does that now change?
3: Probably.
1: So what do you most want now, Hazel?
5: You've got this, Hazel.
1: Anything you want.
5: Hazel?
1: Should we give you traffic and ads to think about it or?
3: Yeah.
1: Wow, what a hook. So we're going to go to traffic up next. Hazel's going to tell us what she wants now.
7: 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Will and Woody asking the important questions, like how much wood can a woodchuck chuck if a woodchuck could chuck wood? The answer was a lot.
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21: Hi, I'm Sally Pearson. The Blues and the Maroons are going through their final preparations ahead of Game 2 of the Women's State of Origin. Queensland hoping to level the series at home at Suncorp Stadium tomorrow night. In cricket, Aussie quick Darcy Brown has been axed from the Australian squad for the upcoming Women's T20 World Cup. Selectors instead opting for young gun Lucy Hamilton. Sophie Molyneux will lead the side. And in tennis, Coco Gauff is through to the semi-finals of the Italian Open after a three-set win over Mira Andreeva overnight.
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0: Yeah, guys, the swap meet is up next. I know a lot of you are tuned in for a chance to trade with us today, particularly given that we're trading every day on the radio with a very special item today. It is $50 worth of unscratched scratchies from David. He was told to buy the scratchies by a psychic a couple of days ago. He has those scratchies. Annalise, with the mail that he's just posted them down.
1: He's just posted them. He's at the post office right now. They're getting an express post. They'll be here ASAP.
0: You missed the last hour. We have been interrogating David intensely over whether or not there actually was a psychic and whether or not he has actually not scratched those scratches yet. We believe him.
2: He used his son as a character reference.
0: He did.
2: Who we're choosing not to interrogate because that breaks all sorts of codes.
0: Absolutely. But if you would like to make a trade for them, stay tuned. 5 minutes time on 131065 for the swap meet. Right now, though, Woods, you spent the last 15 minutes building up a nine-year-old, which, you know, I don't know Hazel at all. I think she's wonderful.
2: The team's on tenterhooks. I mean, we're all excited to hear her answer. Just in case you're just joining us and to build it up for you, we asked Hazel 15 minutes ago what she most wanted in life.
0: Yes.
2: Hazel, you said you most wanted a V8 Holden.
3: Yep. Yeah.
2: Yes. Okay. You then heard a whole bunch of people that are a lot older than you talk about what's important to them in life and what they most want in life. And then we asked you, has it changed what you most want in life? And you said yes.
3: Uh-huh.
2: Okay.
0: Okay.
2: You then needed quite a while to think about that answer before you could finally deliver it to us. Hazel, I mean, if this team's anything to go by, we couldn't be more excited about hearing what your answer is. What do you most want in life?
3: Since I already play it, I would love to be a professional soccer player.
2: Outstanding. That's outstanding. I don't think you took anything from the older people, but that's outstanding.
0: Good for you, Hazel. Good luck being a professional soccer player.
3: Yeah, very Thank
0: good.
3: You.
0: No worries at all, mate.
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5: The words that you don't want to hear on a hump day, second day back after a long weekend, is WHS. 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
5: Hey there, I'm Fee Papel. Anthony Albanese fired up in Parliament this afternoon over the budget. He's defending the government over claims it lied to voters. The budget included changes to capital gains tax and negative gearing, a breach of Labor's election promises. But the PM is saying tax changes to housing will see investors help themselves and others.
16: The difference between investing in an existing home with negative gearing as it benefits the investor, but if you invest in a new home, it benefits the investor and it benefits the nation.
5: An associate of disgraced author Craig Silvey has been accused of sex crimes. A 57-year-old man's been charged over producing and distributing child exploitation material. His arrest is part of the continuing investigation into the author. The Commonwealth Bank has released its quarterly update revealing a spike in the number of customers who are behind on their loan payments, causing an 8.5% drop in shares, but the bank did still make $2.7 billion in profit. It's been revealed education platform Canvas did pay a ransom to hackers who stole the details of millions of users, and although no figure has been disclosed, it's thought to be in the millions. And Donald Trump is heading to China tomorrow. The main aim of the summit is to talk trade and Taiwan, but the US president doesn't think the war on Iran will come up.
17: Because we have Iran very much under control. We're either going to make a deal or they're going to be decimated. One way or the other, we win.
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5: In sport, former Port coach Ken Hinckley isn't ruling himself out of coaching Carlton following the departure of Michael Voss, but concedes it will more than likely be a first-time coach. He joins the list of former coaches without a team, including John Longmire, Adam Simpson and Nathan Buckley. In NRL, Ivan Cleary will finish up as Panthers coach at the end of 2027. The 55-year-old oversaw Penrith's historic four-peat from 2021 to 24. Assistant Peter Wallace will take over at the end of next year. That's the latest in news and sport.
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2: Tonight's going to be partly cloudy with a shower or two, getting down to 22 degrees overnight. And tomorrow you're in for a partly cloudy one with a medium chance of showers and a maximum of 28.
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0: Who's the funniest actor?
1: Will Ferrell.
0: What do you call a baby goat?
1: A nag.
0: Another word for happy?
1: Sad.
0: What occupation uses a scalpel?
1: Dentist.
0: How many people can fit at your dining table?
1: 12.
0: Name a movie starring Kirsten Dunst.
1: What I Like About You.
0: These boots are made for what?
1: Walking.
0: In The Three Little Pigs, which house is strongest?
1: Brick.
0: What's your house made of?
1: Brick.
0: Name a spice.
1: Thyme.
0: My time, I think, is a
1: herb. Come on. Time on time.
0: Time, I think, is definitely a herb rather than a spice. But the other thing is you called a baby goat a nag.
1: Yeah, no. But who knows what a baby goat is?
0: Well, it's called a kid. A kid is actually what a baby goat's called.
1: I've got a lot of those, so I could know.
2: You've got a lot of goats.
1: No, a lot of kids.
2: Oh, yeah. Nice. Nice. Also, what's the Kirsten Dunst movie that you were talking about?
1: Oh, mate, it's Australia's easiest quiz. It's like any I could think of at the time.
2: I don't think what I Like About You, I don't think is a movie that exists, Emily.
1: I feel like it's a song.
0: No, I love that, Emily. I love that you had a crack, mate. That's how you play the quiz. You just throw it down. And also, Emily,
1: that's why I should get at least half the money, right?
0: Have you got any kids who are Billie Eilish fans, Emily?
1: Oh, I do. I do indeed.
0: I won't give you half the money, but you can have a double pass to go and see the Billie Eilish movie, experience Billie Eilish's Hit Me Hard and Soft, the tour live in 3D. Thanks for playing, mate. Great quiz.
1: Yeah,
0: you did really well.
1: Thank you.
0: No worries.
1: Thank you.
0: Have a great weekend. Thanks for playing. Quiz will be back tomorrow. The swap meet might be back tomorrow, or we'll trade our scratchies right now for a $10,000 engagement ring. I think we could, Woods. Who knows?
2: You want an unscratched scratchy call?
0: 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Coming home.

0: New Olivia Rodrigo on Will and Woody. And right now, guys, it is, of course, time for the swap meet.
1: Will and Woody's swap meet.
0: Woody, we are turning trash into treasure again with our swap meet. And this time, it's Book to Bling.
2: Paris gave us an old psychology textbook, and we're going to swap it all the way up to a shiny new engagement ring.
3: So my partner can finally propose to me.
0: We've traded for a musical picture frame,
2: to an old MacBook,
0: and a vintage film camera,
2: three signed Taylor Swift CDs.
0: We unfortunately took a backward step trading for a taxidermy snake.
2: But we redeemed ourselves and traded for a psychic indoor unscratched scratchy.
4: From a psychic that I've seen at a market last week.
2: David, we want the scratchies, mate.
5: Yeah, sweet as.
2: You've got a snake.
1: Will and Woody's swap meet. Swap the deal, keep the good energy with Glowbird.
0: Snake's on its way to David.
2: Yes, we're paying $1,500 to get that one posted to David. That's on us. But the news, that's for our team to deal with. The news for you guys, you've just heard it. A psychic has endorsed these unscratched scratchies. Yep. They're on the way over. They're getting express posted. They're on the way over, so we haven't actually seen them, but they're unscratched and they're psychic backed. So effectively we're saying we've got $150,000 here for you guys. All you have to do is offer us something in return for those unscratched scratchies.
0: Seems simple, doesn't it, Woods? Bit of a reminder. I don't know whether this is a good thing or a bad thing, but Joe, our EP, paged in just before to say everyone who's calling needs to up the ante a little bit. And that's because David said the scratchies could be worth $150,000. So
2: yes,
0: I think that's the sort of stuff we're training for. They're unscratched. I've got a text message here. Hi, boys. Amy here. Just so you know, there is a way to tell if a scratchy is a winner or not without scratching it.
2: No way.
0: So Dave may have done that.
2: How?
0: I don't know.
2: He said he held it up to the sun and that didn't work, which I found pretty funny.
0: Apparently you can tell if they are winners. I'm pretty sure if that was though, Amy, then no one would buy scratchies anymore.
2: It's the biggest loophole in the system.
0: You'd think so.
2: Let's go to Anastasia here.
0: Thanks for the text, Amy.
2: Let's see where the bar's at here. Anastasia, what do you want to offer us for the unscratched scratchies?
6: Boys, a 3D printer.
0: That's cool.
6: I'm taking all the risk here.
0: That's cool.
2: I like that. What's the best thing you've made with the 3D printer?
6: A flamingo plant stand.
2: That's pretty cool.
0: That's good.
6: Yeah, pretty cool. Some frogs.
0: Cool. So it's not a big 3D printer, Anastasia.
6: No, and full disclosure, it's not mine. But it's okay it's my husband's and he's upgraded three times and I'm over the others sitting in my shed doing nothing.
0: Yeah.
6: Okay. He won't get rid of them. Cool. He won't sell them. Mubby has come to the rescue. We're getting rid of it.
2: Love it. And we'll take it off your hands. Not yet, but we might. Sorry, we might. Okay, we might. Sorry. Anastasia.
0: Hold the phone.
2: How much did it cost? Do you know how much he paid for it?
6: I reckon it would have been, his last one was over $2,000, $2,500, I think. This one, it was just his first tester piece. I reckon at least $400 to $500.
2: Okay.
6: But I'm taking the risk with some scratchies that aren't scratched that we don't know.
2: Okay, Anastasia.
0: Psychic endorsed scratchies.
2: Thank you, Will.
0: Thank you very much, Anastasia. And I won't hear them mentioned any other way in this swap period, Woods.
2: So it's not just any scratchies.
0: They are psychic endorsed scratchies from David from Queensland. And if David were here, he'd run you through it, but he tends to talk. Stacey, what are you offering us for the psychic endorsed scratchies?
7: I'm offering a 9-inch grinder that my partner's boss has cut his ankle on and cut his ligaments and has only just gotten better from.
0: A grinder, an angle grinder.
7: A Makita one, yeah.
0: I thought you were talking about a coffee grinder.
2: I thought it was huge.
7: He didn't put his foot in the coffee grinder.
0: He didn't put his foot in the coffee grinder. All right, Stace. I mean, I imagine they're expensive angle grinders. Makita's a good product.
2: Sure, I've got no idea. It's not really my game. I like that it's been through an ankle.
0: On your Lee. Good on you, Stacey. Let's go to Lee here. Lee?
2: Yes.
0: What would you like to offer for the psychic endorsed scratchies?
8: Look, I've got a signed limited edition. It's called $100 Bill Full House by Michael Goddard. It's actually from Las Vegas. And they're all sold out, and I have number 303.
2: Is you going to explain it a bit more to me?
0: Michael Goddard artist is an artist.
8: Oh, so Michael Goddard artist, he was in the rock band, I can't think which one, and all his works get sold out. It's probably worth $3,000-$4,000 at least.
2: Oh.
8: At least.
0: Well, we're not art people, but let's...
8: Oh,
0: okay. What's it...
8: Right.
0: So what's it... So what's... What's... Is it a print of his?
8: No, no, it's a glossy, sorry, I can't...
0: Is it an original? What are we talking about?
8: No, no, no, it's not original. They're limited edition, but they're called Glossies or something like that.
0: All right, someone's going to have to text us in and tell us what this is. If you're listening to this right now and you know what Lee's talking about, well, give us a call. If we're going to go to another song, we need to figure out what Lee's talking about. It sounds valuable. Can't make a trade on that yet. For everyone else listening... That's the yardstick. You know what the bar is now. So are you going to offer something more? We've got three psychic indoor scratches from David. Unscratch. You could be, this is your fortune. This is your house deposit.
2: It's a helicopter. It's a jet ski.
0: If
2: it's
0: you
2: an
0: would
2: island.
0: Like to make a trade, offer us no money for your ticket to freedom. Will and Woody.
1: Will and Woody for the drive home. Now with 20% more stories about Woody having IBS, put the hummus dip down, Woody.
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0: It is Will and Woody. I hope you're having a wonderful drive home right now. If you would like to make us a trade, this is going to be the last time we're going to do it today. So if we have two of David's, sorry, we've got a fistful of scratchies mm-hmm. that David has bought for $50.
1: Mm-hmm.
0: They were endorsed by a psychic.
1: She told him to buy the scratchies.
0: He wasn't going to buy them beforehand.
1: Yeah.
0: She had some big hits with him beforehand.
1: Yep.
0: God, they're sounding worse and worse, aren't they? It's time for
2: Will and Woody's Swap Meet. Swap the deal, keep the good energy with Glowbird.
1: It's a guaranteed $150,000 that we are offering you. You
0: wow,
1: just have
0: you
1: to.
0: Can't, no, you, I mean, I want to go with you, mate. You know I want to go with you. I don't think you can say that.
1: A psychic said you
0: I
1: should
0: know
1: buy
0: a psychic
1: these.
0: Said, like a and psychic she, said, psychic certified. I don't think we can say guaranteed.
1: She was a market psychic, which means she's the best. That's where all the best go, the markets. Now, we've already been offered a lot of great things. That's all you have to do. Offer us something in return. We are trying to get a $10,000 engagement ring at the end of all of this. We've been offered a 3D printer, a 9-inch angle grinder. I always thought it was ankle grinder. A Michael Goddard artwork print, signed, limited edition. If our Google searching serves us right, it's worth thousands.
3: It's
1: worth like $7,000.
3: Yeah, there's one. Yeah, there's one on here for worth $7,000. Another one for $14,000.
1: That's phenomenal. If that's all legit.
0: Good areas.
1: Let's take a couple more and then let's make a decision. So we got Tony here. Tony, what would you like to offer us for the psychic endorsed unscratched scratchies?
4: Matt, I'd like to offer you a 45-plus years old Scotch sealed bottle of Scotch. Somebody gave it to my dad when I was 2 years old, and I'm 47 years old. And back then, it was a pretty expensive bottle because they got it from Japan. It is a Scotch. It is not a Japanese whiskey, but it is a Scotland whiskey or a Scotch whiskey. And then, it's just a matter of, I think they were asking me about the brand. I'm just entering the house now, so I can tell you the brand.
0: All right, great. Okay. Tony, we'll come back we'll to come you back so to you can find out
1: Thank
0: the
1: you,
0: brand.
1: Tony. Thanks for the hustle, Tony.
0: Because I mean, at the end of the day,
1: 45-year-old Scotch would be,
0: Yeah, but he might turn around and turn out it's Bundaberg. Janine here.
1: Rum.
5: Hi, Will and Woody.
1: Hi, Janine. Janine, what do you want to offer us for the scratchies?
5: I've got a pair of Adidas tennis shoes worn by Martina Hingis in the Australian Open and signed by her.
0: During
1: the Australian Open that she won, Janine?
5: I believe so.
0: All right.
1: That's
0: you have to check
1: really...
0: that, Janine. You've got some homework to do there as well. Donna.
6: Hi,
0: Donna. What would you like to offer for the psychic-endorsed scratchies?
6: Okay, I've literally got everything to set yourself up in a takeaway coffee food truck. I've got a commercial coffee machine with three outlets, about 10 years old, a Wega commercial coffee machine. I've got a coffee grinder, food processor, pie warmer, 1,000 coffee cups with the coffee lids and 1,000 plastic cups for smoothies with 1,000 straws. I've had it up on Gumtree for about $5,000. There you go.
1: Sorry. What's taken there?
0: Whoa, there's a lot taken.
1: So, Donna, were you running a cafe out of a van?
6: No. I have a pottery school and I was going to set up a takeaway coffee place with a girl. I bought all the equipment and then she did a runner on me.
1: Oh, sorry.
6: Yeah, I know, right? And I just want it gone.
0: Yeah, you've had it out there for a while.
1: So it's not currently in a van. You've just got all the gear to then...
6: All the gear. Yeah, it's a commercial coffee machine.
1: Donna, hold the line. This has really heated up.
0: Yeah, wow.
1: This is the hardest decision.
0: We've really gone. I mean, from three signed Taylor Swift CDs, we went to a 6-foot snake to unscratched scratchies. I mean, Australia, you've got an imagination because I know we're calling these psychic endorsed, but
1: they are.
0: Psychic endorsed, but it really whets the appetite. You can see where there's a bit of money in gambling, can't you, Woods? It really just gets the people going.
1: It's a good system. It works.
0: All right, so
1: we don't like it, but you can see how it's popular. Okay, so
0: Anastasia has offered us the 3D printer for her husband's 3D printer worth $400 or $500. Super cool.
1: Gone. I think it's gone, though. Let's be honest. It gets better.
0: Stacey's offered us a 9-inch ankle grinder, Makita, worth $350. Gone. Thank you, guys. Thank you for the offer. I appreciate it. Just not good enough.
1: I'm getting cocky.
0: Now, before I wrap this up, it's probably worth just going back to Tony quickly. Tony, Tony, what brand is the scotch?
4: President.
0: President Scotch. All right, we're going to get the producers to look that up. President Scotch, 45-year-old bottle of President Scotch from Tony. It was his dad's. We've got the Michael Goddard artwork signed, endorsed by him, which is worth apparently $3,000 to $4,000 online.
1: Yep. Janine's. We must ask Lee. Can we just connect to Lee really quickly? Just Lee, where did you get the Michael Goddard artwork from?
7: Las Vegas, in the Michael Goddard studio.
0: Did you buy it? Did he give it to you?
7: Yes, absolutely. And I met him and he signed the back of it
0: for me. What'd you buy it for?
7: Oh, look, I think it ended up costing us Australian about $5,000 back then.
0: Okay, $5,000 back then?
7: Yeah, and then we had to get it just shipped back. Which was about, I can't remember.
0: All right, cool. Lee, hold the line.
7: $4,500.
0: Good for you, Lee. Good for you.
1: Hold the line.
0: Tony's got his dad's bottle of President Scotch, 45 years old.
8: So I might need to do a little bit more research, but from my Google search, it's only worth between $20 and $40 USD.
0: What's that?
1: the scotch.
8: But I would have to look deeper.
0: Sorry, Tony.
8: I
0: can
8: take a photo of it.
0: Sorry, Tony. Yeah, we're just finding out it's worth about $20.
7: What?
0: Good on you, Tone.
1: It's been sitting on it for 45 years. That's too
0: have
1: much.
0: It tonight, Tone. Have it tonight.
1: Have it with dinner, Tony.
0: Janine. Okay,
1: Wilbur.
0: Janine's got the Adidas tennis shoes worn and signed by Martina Hingis at the Australian Open. Questioning whether or not that was the year that she won. Do we need to check in with Janine? Janine, how do you know that Martina Hingis wore those shoes in the year that she won?
9: Well, I bought them at an auction, and it was not the pair that she wore in 1999.
1: Who won in 99? Was it Hingis?
0: Did she wear them? Did she wear them on the court?
9: Yes, you can actually see the scuff marks on the heels.
1: Oh wow! And she signed those shoes as well, which is pretty cool.
9: She did.
1: Phenomenal. I mean, my God!
0: Very good, Janine. That's good.
1: We've got the commercial coffee stuff.
0: And then we've got Donna's commercial coffee stuff, which is worth $5,000. We've got the coffee machine, the cups, everything, to at least $5,000 worth of gear there. We're in the thousands. We've moved up. There's no doubt about that. We've gone up a level.
1: I would say this is the most important move we make there. At this point, they're all worth what?
0: I've got some information from a producer which is coming in here. Who wrote the last message in the chat?
8: I did, Joe.
1: What?
0: You said scratchies need to be scratched with us.
8: I want the person who's going to agree to give us their item for the scratchies to scratch the scratchies with us.
0: Why is that?
8: Because I want it to be on air if they win 150.
0: Oh, right, okay.
1: That's good for the radio show.
0: Sorry.
8: But I think they need to promise that.
1: Oh, okay.
0: Sorry, I thought you were saying we had to scratch the scratchies and that would have changed everything.
8: Oh, we covered that the last
0: good.
8: Hour, buddy.
0: All good.
1: Okay. Now, Will.
0: There's a lot going on here. I think I'm getting a migraine.
1: This is, oh, my God.
0: A lot going on.
1: Do you want to turn the lights off? No, well, look at me. Just focus on me. Don't look at the light. Okay. Let's go to traffic. Okay, no. We have to. Let's decide.
0: We haven't got time today. Smallsy ran 10 minutes over. We're in trouble here.
1: That's because we were on his show.
0: We're in trouble.
1: For me, I think
0: we've got to save it.
1: For me, it's the commercial coffee gear, right? Like there is someone out there who'll go, I will put that in a van and that is my life. That is my business. It's $5,000 worth of coffee gear. Like that is, don't get me wrong, the tennis shoes, there'll be a tennis fan out there. But like, again, it gets niche. You got to be a tennis fan. The Goddard artwork is, for mine, the close second.
0: Are we making?
1: Where are you at?
0: I feel like we're making a trade tomorrow.
1: What are you? You can't push it a day.
0: Well,
1: what if they get cold feet? What if they get cold feet? They might. They're hot blooded. For me, Donna's the most legit. Like, sounds like she's been through a terrible time with a partner who, you know, did the runner on her.
0: Yeah.
1: She wants to get rid of it. There's a good reason behind it. With the other things. Could they be forged?
0: Wait, what do you guys think? I mean, not that I don't.
8: I think Woods is dead on. Everyone loves coffee.
1: Like I looked at that and I was like, I'd love to turn that into a van and get a little side hustle going.
0: Is the Vega machine unused, Donna?
7: It's WEG.
0: Yeah, no, I know the brand. Is it unused?
7: No, it's not brand new. It's used. It's about 10 years old.
1: What does that mean? I don't know anything about coffee machines, Will.
0: Well, then.
7: Okay, the guy who owned it had the cafe next door to me.
0: And I used to go there
7: and get coffees all the time.
0: Is it a three dripper or a two
7: dripper? Yes, three. We've got the three and you've got the two milk things on either side.
0: Oh, I don't know, Woods. I don't know.
7: I'm
0: I'm sorry, I don't know.
1: Donna was sorry, saying, I don't Donna. Know.
0: I think the art could be worth more
1: than the machine. And then it's there's probably more people because the art is less impractical to take on. Like,
0: but are people listening to us into Michael Goddard? I didn't know who he was. We had to look up to see whether he was worth anything. I think names on the tin with the coffee machine. I don't know. I don't know what to do.
1: Oh, bloody hell.
0: I don't know what to do.
1: Now I'm stressed.
0: Are Hingis's tennis shoes in this at all?
1: Do you want to do it? No. I don't know they are.
0: I liked Martini.
1: As do I. I think I can't believe the offers that we've got today. I truly can't believe it. I did not think we'd be in this position. Do you want to flip a coin between the coffee machine and the...
0: Oh, God. I think I can't make the choice. I can't make the choice here. I just can't do it.
1: Okay. Well, so are we allowed to push it a date? Can we decide in the next break? Let's just go to
0: what do you
1: traffic.
0: Want to do? No, we've got a little spot in between. Otherwise, we'll put Smallsy too late. No, I don't want to push Smallsy late.
8: But now that I've heard it's 10 years old, I'm thinking Michael Goddard could be our favourite guy.
0: I think...
1: 10 years old is...
0: Also, where's Donna? Because you do realise, like, you know, if we're going to have to do shipping and stuff again, we just paid $1,500 to move a snake. How much do you think it's going to take to move a whole worth coffee machine van down?
1: All right, okay. I reckon we choose the artwork.
0: Let's do it.
1: Lee?
10: Yeah?
1: You've just got yourself a handful of scratchies, my friend.
10: Oh, no.
0: Yeah. We got it. Star 102.7. Hope you're having a great drive home.

0: creeping, just don't let me find out.
1: Oh God.
0: Get a hotel, never bring them to the house.
1: Oh God.
2: Hey everyone, it's Will and Woody. I'm now Woods. There's been a bit of a stitch up that's gone on. And
3: yeah, not fair. You're my mate. You're supposed to be my friend.
2: Hey.
3: And you got me really excited about something.
2: I know,
3: something.
2: We do a show together. Now look, we were just talking about the fact that it's very funny when middle-aged men get obsessed with something and that's all they can talk about. Now, this wasn't my idea. This was Joe's idea.
3: That makes sense.
2: R.E.B.
3: That definitely fits.
2: I said, let's get your dad. She was like, why don't you just get Woody with cycling?
3: I do have some information about you, Joe, from our trip to Sydney, which I haven't revealed as yet. I wouldn't dare. But just know that I've got that.
2: Look on her face.
3: So now you know I've got something.
2: Yes. Good. We'll talk offline.
3: No, I wouldn't tell you.
2: Yes, you will.
3: I don't know.
2: Of course you will.
3: I would never.
2: Talk later. Wow. She's.
4: Also, I was lying. That never happened.
2: Oh, very good. Now, here's the thing, guys. Off air, I asked you about cycling, Woods.
3: Yes.
2: Okay.
3: Mark
2: the man Daniel, our audio producer, just ushered me into his audio booth and was like, mate, have a listen to this. And he was like, this is unedited. So
3: I got excited.
2: So what you're about to hear is verbatim the chat between me and Woody. I actually don't have anything more to say about this. This is just me bringing out the fact that I had a few hours free on the weekend.
3: Yeah.
2: And you spoke for a minute and a half. No, 3 minutes about something that you love. Are you ready?
3: I don't want to hear this.
2: Here we go.
3: It's embarrassing.
2: Let's go. I had a few hours free on Saturday and I hadn't exercised yet.
5: Oh, yeah. You didn't go for a bike ride, did you? Like a full-on bike ride? Did you love it? Was it just unbelievable? Did you get blown away by how far you could go?
2: I liked it. I had a good time.
5: No, right, but hey, okay, how's this? Did you stop anywhere and get coffee? How good's that? That was the sell for me. You can ride 30 kilometres, go and have a coffee in a beautiful cafe, sit there for 40 minutes, have a bit of carrot cake, get back on your bike, and it's totally fine. It's the best bit about cycling. You want to get some cycling shoes? Because you're going to have to clip in. We're going to have to shave your legs and get you some tights.
2: I don't want to do that.
5: So you'll do what I've done. Mm. Bottoms, you have to have Lycra. It's just too uncomfortable on long rides. You don't need a tight top. Mm. But then you'll start getting to fueling, and then where do you put your fuel?
2: Fueling.
5: You want gels, you want...
2: Oh, no, no, mate, I'm not.
5: It's a slippery slide. All of a sudden, you'll do a 30K ride. And also, with your little injuries that you've got going on, mate, it's unbelievable for you. You're just not sore anymore. And you'll wake up, you'll go, you'll push it too hard one day, because you'll go, I just want to sit on the table.
2: Yeah.
5: And you'll be better than you think.
2: Yeah.
5: Because you're a good guy.
2: Yeah, thanks.
5: And the next morning, you wake up and you go, I could do it again. I can't believe I could do it again.
2: Yeah, wow.
5: I reckon you should get a gravel bike because I don't reckon...
2: I have a gravel bike.
5: Yeah, but a good one. Expensive. What you should do, go for a few more rides with your bike.
2: I don't think I have a bike. I just wanted to tell you that I went for a nice ride on the weekend.
5: It's good to have you on board, man.
2: There's 2 minutes left.
3: Yeah,
2: There's another two minutes. We didn't even get to it.
3: I know. And I wanted to keep going.
2: Oh,
3: I would have loved to have kept going.
2: That is awesome.
3: Well, that's not fair. You got me excited about maybe a shared interest between the two of us. I actually couldn't wait to go for a ride with you.
2: You actually did. I was really caught there. I was caught.
3: You want to go for a ride?
2: No. Let's just be very clear. I do not want to go for a ride. But I was caught because I was enjoying stitching you up so much. But then, I could see... Once it got to a point, after you started talking for 30 seconds, I hadn't said anything for 30 seconds and you'd mentioned carrot cake and then back and then you started talking about what to wear and I was like, dude, you've made a jump here. Oh, no, it was the bit where you go, and then we're going to start fueling, and I was like, fueling? I just said I had a few hours free on the weekend and we're talking about fuel. And then you'll go and then you'll wake up because you're a fit guy, right? And then you'll just think, I want to go again. That was intense, but very funny. Thank you. It's Will and Woody.
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7: 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Thanks to Clifton Beach Butchery. 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

0: It's Will and Woody, guys. We haven't got time for our post-show notes today because, we spent 10 minutes doing the swap meet today. Where we're at, though, Woods, we traded the unscratched scratchies that David had, psychic-endorsed unscratched scratchies, and we have traded them for a limited edition Michael Goddard signed piece of art. Now, we don't know anything about this guy. Lee called in. She paid $5,000 for it back in God knows when. Lee sounds old. But we now have that, and we are learning online that Michael Goddard is... people pay for this guy.
1: We haven't... At the very low end of the scale, people are paying over $1,000 for a Goddard.
0: Minimum. Paying minimum for a Goddard. He's in art galleries all over the world.
1: She reckons she paid $5,000 in Vegas for the Goddard.
0: Yep.
1: We own that now. We've got that. We will only own it for 24 hours, though. If you want this piece of artwork... that again, it could be worth between $5,000 and $10,000. This is a legit piece of artwork.
0: Yep, make us a trade.
1: And join us tomorrow.
0: Yes, please do.
1: Offer us a trade. Or get the jump on everyone. Start firing in those texts. What do you want to give us for the Goddard?
0: See you this afternoon. Tomorrow afternoon.
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Somber Potential. 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
1: The words that you don't want to hear on a hump day, second day back after a long weekend, is WHS. Workplace Health and Safety. I heard those words come out of Swank. 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

0: joining in, Inky, on the show tomorrow morning. 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
1: And here's a question for the 1K Minute. Magic Round is on the go this weekend. What sport is being played?
0: NRL. We'll see you tomorrow morning from 6 a.m. on Star.

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1: The words that you don't want to hear on a hump day, second day back after a long weekend, is WHS. Workplace Health and Safety. I heard those words come out of Swank, Swanky Hanky, out of his mouth as he was in the tea room. 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
2: Yeah.
1: 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Then he's gone, yeah, anyway. You know, this is a workplace health and safety thing. 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
1: The major milestone has been reached in the fight against yellow crazy ants, with another 180 hectares declared free of a pest. King tides are expected to impact Cairns from Friday, with the highest tide of 3 metres forecast.
2: In Cairns, we can deliver local stories from local voices that you simply can't get anywhere else.
1: Council warns that seawater could inundate roads, footpaths and private property, especially if heavy rain does coincide with those tides. In other news, Cairns will host one of the upcoming G'day Little Queenslander events as the Crisafulli government does roll out free celebrations for families across the state.
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0: Johnny and Inky on the show tomorrow morning. 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
1: And here's a question for the 1K Minute. Magic Round is on the go this weekend. What sport is being played?
0: NRL. We'll see you tomorrow morning from 6 a.m. on Star.

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1: The words that you don't want to hear on a hump day, second day back after a long weekend, is WHS. 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

0: Johnny and Inky on the show tomorrow morning. Your chance to win yourself a 3-day VIP pass to Savannah Sounds next weekend.
1: And here's a question for the 1K Minute. Magic Round is on the go this weekend. What sport is being played?
0: NRL. We'll see you tomorrow morning from 6 a.m. on Star.

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1: The words that you don't want to hear on a hump day, second day back after a long weekend, is WHS. 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I heard those words come out of Swank. 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
1: The words that you don't want to hear on a hump day, second day back after a long weekend, is WHS. Workplace Health and Safety. I heard those words come out of Swank. 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
2: Yeah.
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0: Will and Woody, hope you're having a great drive home. You're either up early or up late. Either way, welcome aboard. Great to have you here.
1: Bloody oath.
0: Tune in at a good time because these are, probably the best bits of the show, I would say.
1: 100%. They're going to keep you up. You're obviously trying to stay awake if you're with us right now.
0: Might be trying to fall asleep.
1: Oh, true. I think either way...
0: you might have us on quietly in the bedroom.
1: Totally. And what a beautiful...
0: It might be a sedative for you. And I'm glad we can be useful. That's...
1: And if you can try and
0: painful.
1: Try and translate us into your dream. Do you think that when you go to sleep and you go to have a dream...
0: I reckon we get into the bits.
1: Okay. Yep. This arguably a best bit right now. This is arguably a best bit right now.
0: Not sure. Enjoy. It's Will and Woody.

0: sleep? It's Will and Woody keeping you up.
1: Will and Woody, hope you're having a wonderful drive home. Woods?
2: Will.
1: Yeah.
2: Very hot goss that I want to share with you.
1: Yes.
2: It's just breaking.
1: Yes.
2: Jacob Elordi.
1: Yes.
2: Is dating Kendall Jenner.
1: Yeah, I knew that.
2: What?
1: Yeah.
2: What? How have you known that for?
1: Yeah, I actually had this chat with Joe before.
2: What? What do you mean? How would, sorry.
1: Yeah,
2: Reddit,
1: I know.
2: Reddit. You've got it through Reddit. You're
1: actually
2: on Reddit.
1: No, I actually didn't get it through Reddit.
2: How'd you get it?
1: I can't say, but I knew.
2: Yeah. Oh, no. Hey.
1: I knew Annalise would be up in arms because you found out today, didn't you?
3: No, I knew. I've
4: known for a few hours.
3: No, I've known for a bit because I'm like all in the zeitgeist with this stuff.
1: Cool.
3: But
1: how do you know? Yeah, and you'd like to know, but I can't tell you. But yes, I have known for a while. Yeah,
2: you're going to have to reveal your sources. You're going to have to reveal your sources.
1: No, I can't.
2: Yes, mate.
1: Not on air. Not if you want this. No, not at all. I'm not good at it.
3: Did you know on a personal level? Because Jacob Elordi is a Melbourne man.
2: Yeah, good.
1: He is a Melbourne guy.
2: So you
3: and
2: so
3: you one didn't of,
1: no follow up. No follow up.
2: So one of Jacob's mates told you.
1: I just knew. That's all.
2: So one of Jacob's mates, he just told you that Jacob is dating Kendall Jenner. Is that how you?
1: No comment. There's no comment from me as to where this information has come from. Why can't you guys just get I'm just a modern day Peter Ford. I've got the ear to the
2: Ford.
1: Got the ear to the ground.
2: Did you see
1: Peter Ford?
2: Peter Ford on Peter TV Ford. The other day. I was reading an iPad.
1: He's the agent of the stars, isn't he, Peter Ford? He's got his finger on the pulse. As Annalise said, I'm in the geist. I'm in the zeitgeist. I know about this sort of stuff.
2: Okay.
1: Make it my preoccupation.
2: And I see you, mate. I see you on the glossies. You bring in the magazine, the Women's Days. You're on all the
1: pop
2: culture.
1: It was old news to me, is all I want to say. I know that's shocking for you, but it was old news.
2: This is literally the first time this has happened on this radio show.
1: It was pretty cool. I actually felt, because Joe, I was talking to Joe, because I shocked you as well. You told me on the

0: Why don't, you know, we've got a radio show.
1: No one shocks the Ford Trent.
0: You know, we've got a radio show.
1: Yeah.
0: And like when we've got information like that and we share it,
1: yeah,
0: it's like great for the popularity of the show.
1: Yeah.
0: Why would you selfishly and dumbly keep that from the radio show?
1: Because you know that unlike you, popularity comes second to credibility for me as a person. As an integrity unit that I am.
0: And that's why this show is never going to get at a number three. Right? We're going to be bogged down at third. And, you know, we're not going to knock on that door.
1: Do you
0: have any more information, though? So, obviously, okay, you know they've been dating for a while. Give us one piece of information. Like, how'd they meet? Do you know anything?
2: This is a good question, yeah. Will.
1: No, I don't.
0: You don't know? Do you know anything else about it?
1: Okay, in all honesty, it came up. That there's someone that I know that knows someone.
0: Yeah.
1: That's it.
0: Beautifully vague. I love it. Yeah, go on.
1: And yeah, it just kind of like came up. And to be honest, it was so like no one, like we were talking about football.
0: Yeah.
1: Right?
0: Oh.
1: And then he came up.
0: I know.
1: And then he came up and we were talking about football and then he came up and then someone mentioned that and then someone goes, yep. And then we went back to talking about football. It wasn't even the odd bit in the chat. It was a drive-by.
2: I have a question.
1: Yeah.
2: Can you confirm or deny if Kylie Jenner was the one to set Kendall up with Jacob?
1: I think that's true. Yes. I do think that's true.
2: Oh, my God.
0: Was it Vance Joy you were talking to?
1: Yes. I was actually talking to Kylie. If I cards on the table. I'm really going to get down to it.
0: Okay.
1: And she told me. She was like,
0: we're not going to get any more. What we will get, though, Will, I get we can put that down. But the thing is, they kept their relationship secret. Not from you.
1: I felt
0: not
1: great
0: from,
1: about that, by
0: not
1: way,
0: from
1: that
0: junior,
1: awesome.
0: Not from junior Peter Ford over there. Can keep no secrets from you.
1: No.
0: But for the rest of the world,
1: finger on the pulse.
0: Jacob Elordi and Kendall Jenner kept it a secret.
1: Mm.
0: And you once kept a relationship secret, Will. You were once dating a co-host. And we had
1: Why are you laughing about that, Annalise?
0: Under wraps. So we're going to hear, I think you're going to reveal for the first time ever, who the co-host was.
1: Is that right?
0: We're going to go to a song.
1: Is that right?
0: But before we get that, 131065 is our number. Have you ever been in a secret relationship?
1: Oh, nice. Good gear.
0: That's just classic. 1 + 1 = 2, baby. Sometimes it works. If that's you, why were you in a secret relationship? Why did it need to stay secret? 131065. And up next, Will reveals the co-host that he was dating secretly.
1: Looking forward to it.
0: Super saucy.
1: Looking forward to it.
0: It's Will and Woody.
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0: up early. 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
1: And we have potentially very, very valuable Scratchy.
0: Will and Woody's Swap Meet. 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
1: Okay, so we're trading every day on the radio, one item at a time, trying to get the end goal is a $10,000 engagement ring for this woman called Paris. She gave us her psychology textbook. That's what we started with, guys. You can follow us online. We've traded five or six times now. Yesterday, we were in possession of a 6-foot taxidermied python. We traded that yesterday with a guy called David who called up and he said, guys, I was at the market. His psychic told me to buy a Scratchy. She said it's going to be worth 150 grand. We have since traded the snake for that Scratchy.
2: Unscratched Scratchy.
1: It's currently unscratched. Now, we decided to make that trade. What we're trying to decide now, before we do the swap, which again is always at 5 o'clock, so there's still a little bit of time to decide, is whether or not we want to scratch that Scratchy before we do the next trade in the swap meet with everyone. Before we get to everyone, because a lot of people have called in with an opinion on this, it's a great question. We've got David, who gave us the Scratchies. David, welcome to Will and Woody.
3: G'day, how are you?
2: David, there's a couple of holes that are coming up in the story that you told us yesterday.
3: Yeah.
2: So if you can just indulge us with a few more details.
3: Go for it.
2: Me personally, so you said that you bought the Scratchy yesterday?
3: Yeah, yesterday.
2: So, and then you were driving home from work when you're listening to the show?
3: I wasn't actually at work yesterday.
2: Interesting. Where were you driving? Where were you driving?
3: I was coming back from the DFO.
2: DFO, okay. Yeah. So when did you buy the Scratchy? In the morning?
3: This morning, yeah. Yesterday morning, yeah.
2: Why didn't you scratch it straight away, David?
3: Oh, it's $50 worth of them. There's a fair bit of scratch.
1: Yeah, that's fair. Okay, that's all right. Yeah, it's valuable. I mean, I'd want in the right spot to win the money.
3: You're probably going to have to sit in for a good 20 minutes to scratch them all. There's $10 ones, $4 ones, $1 ones.
2: Right. Sorry, you've got like a smorgasbord of Scratchies, David.
3: Yeah, it's not one Scratchy. It's $50. It's $50 worth of Scratchies.
2: Okay, well answered, sir. Well answered.
1: David, we're going to keep you on the line if that's all right and just go through some of these calls. We'll chat to you at the end, okay?
3: Yeah, all right.
1: Also, side note, mate, the snake's on the way. $1,500 in postage and handling, just so you know.
3: What? Are you serious?
2: Yeah. Sorry, we're covering that. Don't worry.
1: So it better be a real Scratchy is what I'm saying, David. That's what I'm saying. All right, let's go to Tanaya, who's called on 13. Hi, Tanaya.
4: Hi.
1: Do you think we should scratch it or not?
4: Personally, I think you should, only because what you were saying before he came on the phone is completely different to what he just said. So I think you should personally scratch them and then catch him in the lie of it, if that makes sense.
2: But tonight, even if we catch him in a lie at this point,
1: We've already traded.
2: So then we will just be left with scratched Scratchies which earn no money.
4: Look, either way, I think you're just going to have to catch him out and start again because we don't want to start again.
2: We've been doing it for a week and a half, Tanaya.
4: I know.
1: All right, let's go. Thanks for your thoughts. I mean, this is the gamble. Scratch it. Because, I mean, as David was saying, there could be $150,000 in line. If we scratch it, it's 150 grand. Swap meet over.
2: Yeah.
1: And then
2: some.
1: Josh.
5: Hey, gents, how are we doing this afternoon?
1: Very well, mate. Thanks for calling in. This is a big dilemma. Do we scratch David Scratchy before the next trade at 5 o'clock?
5: Well, I think the question you have to ask yourself is, are you prepared to travel to Queensland if you do win anything?
2: Absolutely.
1: Why is that?
2: Absolutely, I am.
5: Well, yeah, so to my knowledge, if you have Queensland tickets, you can't claim them in New South Wales.
2: Oh, mate, if I've won 150K, I'll head over to Queensland. No issues.
5: Sounds like a boys' trip to me then.
1: It does, Josh.
2: Come with us, Joshy.
1: Nice, Joshy.
2: Come with us, Joshy. You're in.
1: We'll fly first class to Queensland.
2: Hey, we'll get a private jet.
1: Go to Sin City. Have a great time. Peter.
2: A week in Sin City, spending 140K. What do you think? Should we...
1: Couldn't possibly.
2: Should we scratch the Scratchy or leave it unscratched?
6: All right, hey, boys. First of all, I'm trying to strangle you guys through the phone.
2: Okay.
6: Absolutely don't scratch them.
2: Okay. Why, Peter? Okay. Why?
6: They are worth more to you unscratched than they are scratched.
1: Why?
6: okay, you scratch them all, you come up with $20, you're going backwards. You're not going forward.
2: It's sound reasoning, Peter. It's sound reasoning.
1: So right now, everyone else is living in this potential energy of the scratchies being anything. And that's why we made the trade with David initially, Woods,
6: you want to keep the value, boys. Yeah. You want to keep the value.
2: I mean, listen to us, Will. We're talking about getting private jets to Sin City. Like, you know, it's that excitement, that taste in the air.
1: Good on you, Peter. You sound like a smart man. You can have $100 Funday Suites voucher for you, Peter, for some very... That's the best advice we've had so far.
2: Voice of reason, no
1: Fiona,
2: doubt.
1: What do you think? Should we scratch David Scratchy before the 5 o'clock deck swap?
7: Definitely not. And you know why? Now you've got $50 worth of scratches. You only had one before. Now you've got $50 worth. Now you've got more. You've got something better to trade with now. People will want this.
2: You are picking up on something. Did he say yesterday he only had one scratchy, whereas today he's saying he's got multiple scratchies? I don't think he said that. I don't know.
1: Button Pusher told me you seem to think he's...
8: No, he definitely said he had multiple scratchies.
1: Okay. So Fiona again is in the don't scratch camp. Last call here, Jay, because we've got to sort... Jay, should we scratch or not scratch David Scratchy before the next swap meet at 5?
9: Nah, mate, don't scratch. He would have scratched them already.
1: You reckon he's scratched already?
9: If he got them from the sidekick and he thought he was going to win, you'd do it straight away. You wouldn't hold them.
1: All right, let's go. I've got David here. David...
10: Hello.
1: Have you scratched your scratchies, mate, or not?
10: It's so interesting to hear what everyone has to say. They're definitely unscratched, all of them. And there's, I'm just got them in my hand right now. There's 9.
1: Wow.
10: Nine scratches.
1: Okay.
2: David, how are you stopping yourself from scratching them right now?
10: I've already made a deal with you guys yesterday.
2: God, I respect that, David.
1: We haven't really dug much into your character at all, David, but, like, what do you do for a job?
10: I'm a builder, carpenter.
1: Oh, God, sounding dodgy. No, that's unfair. That's unfair, Dave. My good friend of mine's a chippy. What thing in your life have you done that you think speaks to your integrity most?
10: Oh, I think you just ask anyone that knows me, and everyone that knows me knows I go miles in everyone else's direction before even expecting one step in mine.
2: Can you give us a name, David?
10: Hey?
2: Can you give us a name?
10: Oh, my son.
1: I think we need a witness. Okay. Yeah. I think we're going to go to character witness.
2: Maybe David's son after 5. Character witness.
1: All right, David. Look, either way, mate, we've made the deal with you. So whether we scratch or not, they're going to be on... up for swap after 5 o'clock. David, I think you've sent the scratchies down already. Is that right?
10: No, I've got to express post them to you guys. You've just got the address to express post to you guys. So,
1: okay. Right, beautiful.
10: But they're definitely all unscratched.
1: All right.
10: I will say I did try to hold them up to the sunlight, but that doesn't do anything. So,
2: David,
1: hey, there's that integrity we were talking about, David. There it is, right there.
10: I was wondering if I've made the right decision, but I think a snake taxidermy is pretty kind of cool.
1: I think it's pretty cool, mate. It's awesome, mate. It was a great trade. Awesome. Look, the swap meet's going to be back in half an hour. We're going to be making another trade with those scratchies, so make sure you're tuning in for that. Thanks, David. Love it to hear your voice, mate. Yeah, listen to Will and Woody.
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0: Two.
1: You're working and they're working. It's Will and Woody keeping you up.
2: Right now, though, Woods, you've asked for someone who's 9 years old, someone who's 32 years old, someone who's 66 years old, and someone who's 83 years old to call the show. Now, we've got the 9-year-old, the 32-year-old, and the 66-year-old. We need an 83-year-old to call the show. So if you are 83 and you're listening, turn your hearing aid on and give us a bloody call.
3: And obviously, thank you to all the other ages that are calling. Obviously, heaps of people in their 30s. If you're not 83 now, I'm gonna say
2: we don't need you.
3: You can clear off. So we've got
2: you can clear off.
3: Hazel's our 9-year-old. Remy's our 32-year-old. Debbie's our 66-year-old. Guys, I'll come to you in a second, but we really need the 83-year-old. So if your mum's 83 or your grandma's 83, get them out of bed and get them to call 13.
2: It's 4:30 in the afternoon.
3: That's beautiful nap time. Beautiful nap time. If I'm 83, I'm having a nap at 4:30, mate. Hundy pee. Then I'm having some warm milk. Now, the reason I'm getting these people of these specific ages to call is because, firstly, I'm a student of science, as you know, Will.
2: Yeah, I do know that.
3: And I was pretty blown away by this study that some scientists have done recently. They did some brain scans on nearly 4,000 people under the age of 90.
2: Yeah.
3: And they've figured out, based on looking at the neural wiring changes that go on in your brain as you age, there are these four major turning points in your life.
2: Yeah.
3: Like four pivotal turning points in your life where your brain really changes.
2: Okay.
3: As to like what it desires. And those are the age of 9, the age of 32, 66, and 83. So I think what is going to be absolutely phenomenal right now as a little bit of science is to ask people of those ages, what do they most want in life?
2: Great.
3: And then we can see if these are all very different. So again, look, I want to do this, guys. You all want to hear the answers. We don't have an 83-year-old. And I'm sorry, I won't do it until we've got an 83-year-old. Because right now I've got 3/4 of a pie. I want full pie, baby.
2: Okay.
3: I want full pie.
2: Okay.
3: 131065. Give us a call if you're 83 years old.
2: And then we can test raw science.
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2: We love science on this show, and this is one of the most extraordinary scientific experiments I think this radio show's ever done. It is piggybacking a scientific experiment that's already happened. But basically, scientists scanned over 4,000 brains, and they said that there's four pivotal turning points in your life when we're talking about the neural wiring of your brain. So, like, your brain literally changes as to what it wants at four particular moments in your life. And apparently, that is at the age of 9, 32, 66, and 83.
3: How does it change, Woods?
2: So neuroplasticity is a thing we know a lot about now. So, and for those that don't know neuroplasticity, you can literally change your brain if you, for example, are more grateful in your life. So that's why people do gratitude journals and stuff. Yep. They can change their brain. So that's neuroplasticity. Well, but I think as you age, your brain naturally changes as well.
3: I don't think you've answered the question. But,
2: but I think I sounded smart when I talked about the gratitude journal. So what I want to find out now is what are the things that people want at these different ages, and are they all going to be significantly different?
3: Yeah, nice.
2: I mean, like, I'm pumped. I'm almost standing
3: up. I can hear that.
2: Let's go to Hazel here, who's our 9-year-old. Hello, Hazel.
4: Hello.
2: Thanks for getting involved in the experiment. You only have to answer one question, Hazel. You can think about it a bit if you want, but... What do you most want in life?
4: A V8 Holden.
3: Nice. Perfect. Big question for a 9-year-old. Hit it out of the park, Hazel.
2: V8.
3: Love that. Wowee. And this is not a sponsored bit, I'm going to mention. Unless Remy, of course, says a V8 Holden. Let's go to Remy, who's... Okay. 32.
2: Yes. So V8 Holden for Hazel, 9 years old.
3: So we're asking them all the same question to see how the chemistry changes.
2: Yes.
3: Okay.
2: Remy, same question.
5: Will and Woody.
2: You. Hello, Remy.
5: Hello.
2: Hello. So what do you most want in life, or what's most important to you, Remy?
5: So what's most important to me at the moment, now I've hit 32, is owning my own house.
2: Owning your own house. Okay. Of course.
5: I wanted a V8 when I was 31, but now I'm 32, I want my own house.
3: Right. Wow. So the chemistry changed, Remy. The chemistry changed.
5: It changed.
2: Like a switch wow. When you turned 32. It's all V8 Holden until 32.
3: Although, interestingly, for that demographic, they're both material things.
2: Good observation.
3: So my guess would be at Deb at 66. We're about to see a change.
2: Okay. Let's find out. Hi, Deb.
6: Hi, it's a big change.
2: Okay, here we go. So you're 66 years old, Deb. Thanks for getting involved. What do you most want in life?
6: Probably good health so I can enjoy retirement.
3: There you go.
2: No interest in a V8 Holden, Deb?
6: not one little bit.
2: One little bit. Okay.
6: Not one bit. Not even a matchbox one.
2: Okay. No. All right. Interest, good
3: Are you
2: health.
3: Well now, Deb?
6: No, I just had a big skin cancer to cut off my face yesterday, so I've got 40 stitches in my nose.
2: Oh, sorry to hear,
3: it's
2: Deb.
3: Painful.
6: Yeah, but coding's good.
2: Never a truer word's been said. Great stuff, Deb. Thanks for getting involved, Deb, and good luck with the recovery from the skin cancer.
3: Deb, you can have yourself
2: out.
3: A Mingle seasoning prize pack for you. Enjoy for all your home cooking. Try Mingle Mexican, all natural, Aussie made at your supermarket, Woods. Now, Anna.
2: Anna,
3: the 83-year-old here. 80.
2: So this is, Anna, before you answer, this is the interesting jump for me, because I probably put a blanket over 66 on being, like, health conscious, but Deb has been very, you know, the health's important to her. Anna, I'm interested to hear if that has changed for you. What do you most want in life?
7: Oh, I would like it very much that my grandchildren be able to afford to buy a house.
3: Wow, so it's not even about you anymore. You want something for somebody else at that age.
7: Yes. I've had my life.
3: You had your time.
7: You know, and I would love very much for my grandchildren all to be able to one day be able to own their own home.
3: Beautiful.
2: Oh, that's really beautiful. And what about your own health, Anna?
7: Oh, my health, I'm well at the moment. I've just had a really bad bout, though, of vertigo. Apart from that, I am... very healthy.
3: Oh, great wow. To hear. Good for you, Anna. You're not into a V8 Holden, Anna?
7: No. No, we've just changed our car in for, we had our car for 17 years.
3: Yes.
7: And it was time to
3: get rid of
7: go
3: it.
7: A bit more modern.
3: Oh, beautiful. And you can have yourself a $100 Funday Suites voucher. That's for you. Now, I think it's worth checking in now, Woods, now that we've heard the different chemistry across the years.
2: Yes.
3: Back with Hazel, maybe. Hazel, you've heard all the different ages. You've heard people wanting different things, homes and health and good things for other people. Would you now change what you most want? Because you said a V8 Holden, does that now change?
4: Probably.
2: So what do you most want now, Hazel?
3: You've got this, Hazel.
2: Anything you want.
3: Hazel.
2: Should we give you traffic and ads to think about it or?
4: Yeah.
2: Wow, what a hook. So we're going to go to traffic up next. Hazel's going to tell us what she wants now.
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8: The words that you don't want to hear on a hump day, second day back after a long weekend, is WHS. Workplace Health and Safety. I heard those words come out of Swank, Swanky Hanky, out of his mouth as he was in the tea room. I've got a pair of shoes on.
2: Yeah.
8: They're kind of like an adult version of jellies. So they look like I've got no shoes on. He said, sometimes I look at you and think you don't have shoes on. And I'll just turn around and back like to him. I was like, yeah, right, good on you. Then he's gone, yeah, anyway. You know, this is a workplace health and safety thing. I was like, shut up.
2: Just shut up, mate.
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10: Imagine being rushed to hospital.
11: Yep.
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0: Gaines, Will and Woody. You're either up early or up late. Either way, we hope you're enjoying what will be the best of the worst bits. Oh, no, sorry. The worst of the best bits? No, just the best of the best bits.
1: It's just great radio. Just keep it right here. But I have a question for you. If you were up at this time,
0: yeah,
1: how are you managing your shower times? Like if you, say if you've had to wake up, you probably had to wake up at 10 p.m., 11 p.m.
0: What for?
1: Do it. Well, you're probably working overnight. I'm just kind of trying to relate to the people that are listening to us right now.
0: I reckon we just get
1: you
0: gear,
1: shower.
0: Mate. Nah, this is good stuff. Enjoy. It's Will and Woody.
1: I'd shower later.
0: No one cares. Stuff.

0: late or up early. It's Will and Woody keeping you up.
1: Very, very excited to announce, Wilbur, that we are joined right now by one of our favourite comedians of all time. Their name is Susie Eddie Izzard. The remix to Alive is on now around Australia. Tickets at eddieizzard.com. But welcome to the show, Susie Eddie Izzard.
2: Thanks so much for joining us, Susie. Great to see you.
3: Thank you. I'm sorry to confuse everyone with my Susie Eddie Izzard. I've just added Susie. There's no dead names. Some people, my brother goes Eddie, then calls me Susie, Susie, Eddie, Eddie. Some people call me Susie Eddie. But anyway, I've become a three-name person, like a Billy Bob Thornton or a Francis Ford Coppola.
2: Oh, or nice, yeah.
3: Millie Bonnie Bon Jovi.
1: Yeah.
3: I'm a three-name person.
2: You always did stand up in full drag. Most of the time?
3: Well, the drag queens have done fierce things, beautiful things, but I've always never been drag. I'm trans. Drag is like a heightened theatricality about it. And you've seen drag queen, I think.
2: Yeah.
3: It's a lip syncing thing and there's a whole performance thing. Whereas I'm pop down the shops and get a Kit Kat. and I happen to be wearing whatever I'm wearing, but I'm touring Hamlet around the world. I'm touring Remix at the moment. But the tragedy of Hamlet.
1: It's an amazing combination, Susie Eddie, that you're going to be doing your stand-up show around Australia. Yeah. And then, as you said, a one-woman Hamlet production, which is obviously a very serious production. Do you find yourself like struggling to transition into like the going from humour and obviously working with the crowd a little bit and the quips and then into such a serious theatre production?
3: No, I don't, because I've trained myself for that and I don't play with the audience. I don't go, hey, where are you from? Nice haircut. I don't do that kind of stuff. I just talk about pigs in space playing banjos and things. So I do weird sort of... Wasn't human sacrifice bad?
2: If no one's seen you do stand-up before, Woody and I think we saw you last time you were about 10 years ago, I reckon, at the Palais, which was just brilliant.
1: And phenomenal.
2: I think I remember learning at the time that, honestly, one of the best stand-up shows I'd seen, and then I remember looking you up afterwards and learning that you'd then do the whole routine in French as well. Yeah.
3: And then
2: I was talking,
3: German.
2: I was just talking to our producer Liv before. He said you do actually do it in three other languages. You can do it all. Can I ask? 'Cause

0: people, because people have to understand, you need to speak the language to a level where you're not just like communicating. You're like culturally immersed to the point where you know the touch points, you know the sensitivities, you know the feel of things. How do you do that? That's so tricky.
1: What I'm not doing in France or Germany or Spain is going, hey, you French, if I'm talking about, I mentioned human sacrifice. How is it weird we humans did that? The Aztecs and the Vikings, miles across the other side of the world, yeah. And they weren't phoning each other and saying, are you doing human? Yeah, we're doing it too. is it helping with the crops? Not so much, really. What the figures are hazy. You know, that they just did it. Why did they do that when the gods obviously created whoever they were sacrificing, and they should have thought, let's not sacrifice this person. That's probably the worst thing. Any sacrifice is destroying an animal or a human that the gods have created.
0: Yeah.
1: Didn't someone mention that?
0: Yeah.
1: But if you translate that into French, it's just they absolutely get it. Sacrifice humain. Pourquoi est-ce que quelqu'un a dit, the weather's bad, le temps fait merdique, the crops are fair, les récoltes sont merdiques. T'aimes bien. That's Spanish. I'm going to Spanish now. Wow. But anyway, if you do that, And if you translate those words that you were saying in English into French, and you're talking about that, or haircuts, or sex, or public transport systems, or whatever it is, or the Artemis II that's gone around the moon, they get it all because they've seen all that, and they've got that. They've got the supermarkets. They've got the thing.
0: Right.
1: We are so similar. You know, like when a British person comes and plays in Australia, or an Australian person plays in Britain, it's not that hard to just go, what is this? What is this thing called sex? Who does that? You know?
0: It's relatable for everyone across the different languages. Yeah.
1: And 95% of things are relatable.
2: 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The remix to Alive is on now around Australia. 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
4: But we redeemed ourselves and traded for a psychic endorsed unscratched scratchy.
5: From a psychic that I've seen at a market last week.
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5: Yeah, sweet as.
4: You've got a snake.
2: Will and Woody's swap meet. 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
4: Yes, we're paying $1,500 to get that one posted to David.

0: 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It's Will and Woody keeping you up.
1: Truth almighty. Every day we are giving away trips to LA. You and a mate, flights all sorted, accommodation sorted, spending money. Tinseltown awaits. Fly United Airlines to Los Angeles and step into the spotlight. 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So the way to get involved is just listen to us throughout the day. You get yourself in the boarding lounge. You hang there. Not actually, like you just did a metaphorical boarding lounge. And then we call one of you back every single day in our radio show. So I've got a number here. If you're in the boarding lounge, get excited. I might be calling you. Here we go.
2: Good afternoon, Charlie speaking.
1: Good afternoon. Woody speaking. You're live on radio, Charlie.
2: Ah, cheers.
1: Yes. What are you up to, mate?
2: Driving a truck at the moment.
1: Driving the truck. Okay. Well, hopefully you can. You've pulled up?
2: Yep.
1: Okay, yeah. Good. Good, because you're potentially about to get pretty excited and you're going to want to fist pump both of those arms, my man, because you're going to LA.
2: I'm going to LA.
1: You are, mate. You're going to LA. On us.
2: Oh, yeah, great. I'm excited.
1: I can hear that, mate. I can hear. You sound like Big Kev. I'm excited. Remember Big Kev? mate, who are you going to take to LA with you?
2: Either my wife or my daughter.
1: Okay. And the producers have told me that your daughter's had a bit of bad luck lately. So does it really lift her spirits to go to LA?
2: Yeah. Yeah, she's up at Scone and she threw a job in and I'm actually going up there tomorrow.
1: I reckon a trip to LA will definitely lift her spirits. So, Charlie, you have an extraordinary time in LA with your daughter.
2: I will. Thank you very much.
1: Good on you, mate. Happy trucking. Okay. Give us a honk. You bloody ripper. That's awesome. Righto, see you, Charlie. If you want to be honking just like Charlie down the freeway there, then just listen to us all day. Get in the boarding lounge and then we call one of you back. It's Will and Woody.
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0: replacing snores with laughs. It's Will and Woody keeping you up.
1: We have to get out of here. I think the one thing we quickly need to address before we go home, Wilbur,
2: yeah,
1: is the swap meet that we're currently doing. Going from book to bling.
2: Humped.
1: We started at the start of this week with a psychology textbook. We are trying for a woman called Paris to go from the psychology textbook to a $10,000 engagement ring. Right now, we have in our hot little hands a 2015 MacBook Pro laptop. 15-inch screen, crystal clear, heaps of RAM. 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So we didn't actually make a trade today. But 24 hours from now, so tomorrow's show, we will be trading for the 2015 MacBook Pro. So if you've got an item that you would like to trade for the MacBook Pro, just ask yourself the question, could you use a laptop in your household? And I imagine for most of you, it's a yes. Just offer us something. Offer us anything lying around your house. Text us if that is you and you want to make a trade. 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We've got producer Annalise. 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
1: The words that you don't want to hear on a hump day, second day back after a long weekend, is WHS. 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I heard those words come out of Swank. 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
2: Yep.
1: 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And then he's gone, yeah, anyway. 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
1: The words that you don't want to hear on a hump day, second day back after a long weekend, is WHS. 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
15: Hi there, Louise Nielsen here with you. Appeals for information after the attempted robbery and assault of a 72-year-old woman at a Parramatta Park fast food restaurant. Police say the woman was approached by another woman believed to be in her 20s and was punched in the head several times. A member of the public came to her assistance and the younger woman fled the scene on foot. The 72-year-old woman received medical treatment for facial injuries and continues to be supported. Investigators are appealing for anyone with information to come forward. Cairns Hospital is a step closer to securing an on-site ultrasound machine for its subacute care unit. The community is invited to help raise funds by taking part in a trail walk from Mount Whitfield to the Wangetti Trail on July 26. Older Persons Subacute and Rehabilitation Nursing Director Jane Jordan says it will be great to have the machine at the facility in Whitfield.
16: Being an off-site facility, even though we're a part of Cairns Hospital, having this kind of diagnostic procedure equipment means that we can actually do the diagnostic procedures here at the SACU unit, and that is less disruptive for our beautiful elderly patients.
15: Police have charged more than 380 people with more than 900 offences under Operation Forge with the help of the Far North Dog Squad. It includes 188 young people charged and 193 adults charged since February 27. In an incident on Saturday, two 16-year-old boys, a 17-year-old boy and a 19-year-old man were charged after allegedly stealing a vehicle from a Bentley Park address. They were tracked down with the help of Police Dog Duke and the Tactical Crime Squad. All four have been charged with one count of unlawful use of a motor vehicle from the incident. And in sport, the Maroons will look to bounce back against the Blues in tonight's Women's State of Origin Game 2. Both sides say they've made improvements from Game 1, which was the first women's game of the NRL season. North Queensland hooker Emma Manselman says she backs skipper Tamika Upton to lead them to victory.
3: She's a really good leader, and I think she knows how to get around to each individual and how to help them get the best out of themselves. So, Mix is really good, and excited to hopefully repay her with a win on Thursday night.
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17: Morning, I'm Jackie Lim. The PM still insists he hasn't broken an election promise with the housing tax reforms announced in Tuesday night's federal budget. Labor pledged to retain the current negative gearing and capital gains tax concessions ahead of last year's election. Anthony Albanese has told 7:30 they've simply changed their position.
18: We weren't in favour of it. We've changed our position in order to provide that support.
17: Meantime, it seems economists are divided over how the budget will affect house prices, with some predicting falls of up to 5%. AMP warns housing shortages will persist, while CommBank says the measures could have a slightly positive impact on supply. At least six people are dead after a massive drone attack in Ukraine. It was one of Russia's biggest drone attacks of the war so far, with around 800 launched in broad daylight. It comes after a short-lived ceasefire between the two sides to mark the anniversary of the Soviet defeat of Nazi Germany over the weekend. And the need for food relief services has significantly increased across Australia. The Neighbourhood Centre in Queensland claims it's now distributing more than 1.7 million kilos of food every year.
1: Dine European style at Floriana, Cairns' historic waterfront gem.
17: In sport, it's the grand final rematch in the AFL tonight, with Brisbane and Geelong going head-to-head at the Gabba. Cats coach Chris Scott unsure who O'Sheen Mullen will tag after shutting down Nick Dacos and Zach Butters in their recent clashes. He says the Lions simply have too many stars.
19: Put it this way, if we decide to play a negating role on one of them, it's unlikely we'll make a mistake choosing.
17: And Nathan Cleary's future at Penrith remains uncertain this morning after coach and father Ivan yesterday announced he was leaving at the end of next year. That's the latest in news and sport.
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22: Did the wind fire up yesterday afternoon?
23: 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That's all I'll say.
22: Ooh,
23: it was a wind tunnel.
22: Around Cairns and the coast today, a partly cloudy one. There is a medium chance of showers. And winds, once again, southeasterly, 25 to 40 kilometres per hour. Friday tomorrow is looking partly cloudy with a medium chance of showers and winds not as windy as they are going to be today, but still only 5 kilometres less.
23: Great.
22: So
23: awesome.
22: Still a little bit windy. Today we've got a max of 28 degrees.
23: And right now in Smithfield is 22.
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22: Good morning, Cairns, and happy Thursday. It is 14th of May. Can't believe that. It is 6 minutes past 6. Hey, J-Man.
23: Morning, mate. How are we doing?
22: Yeah, I'm going to be really honest with you.
23: Go on.
22: I haven't woken up this morning.
23: Yeah.
22: I don't even know if I... couple of things. If I actually set an alarm...
23: Right. Well, you did well to get here when you did then, if you didn't set an alarm.
22: But I didn't hear it. If I did, I didn't hear a thing. I just heard my little one go, morning, mama.
23: Oh,
22: and I was
23: that's
22: like,
23: way better than an alarm.
22: It is. But then you have that panic of, and she said, mama, there's a 4 in front of the time. And I was like, I am not supposed to be in this bed right now.
23: Get out, everybody.
22: I fell asleep when she fell asleep.
23: Right. Okay.
22: And I, you know, tucked up together and I just, that's,
23: in
22: that's,
23: her bed?
22: No, she came it out.
23: Say,
22: yeah.
23: That would be even better.
22: No, there's some people weighing things. So it was a nice little snuggly moment.
23: Nice.
22: And so I reckon I looked at the time. Do you want to know what time it was?
0: What song was it?
22: 5 to 5. 4:55.
23: Oh, can I just say, you have done a great job to get here when you've gotten here.
22: Never punched it so quickly in my life. Driving Matto, my fiance's ute, so let me tell you, if he's going to get a speeding fine, it was him this morning, not me.
23: Just hide the date on that one when it comes
22: through,
23: mate.
22: Don't condone speeding, but here we are. Big show coming this morning. Yeah. You're good? You feel alive? You feel alive?
23: Yeah, no, I'm great, mate. It's all good.
22: Alarm went off?
23: It's all good. The alarm went off.
22: Still got sleep in my eyes. Like, that's where I am. Your chance to win yourself $1,000 cash. Coming up with a $1,000 minute. Also, Savannah Sound's happening next weekend.
23: Yeah.
22: All part of the Port Douglas Carnival. 3 days of a lot of fun. VIP style. 2 tickets for you to win.
23: Yeah, there's no better way to enjoy this next weekend. And by the way, Friday night, Stinky Sound System. Saturday night, John Stevens from Noiseworks and Vanessa Amorosi. And Sunday night is Australian New Zealand rock legends Dragon.
22: Also going to be talking about Eurovision. Delts, our Delts, she hits the stage tomorrow
23: Let's
22: morning
23: go.
22: Our time.
23: Oh, Delta!
22: But it's the song. Our mate Gojo is there. The Milkshake Man.
23: He's Aussie though.
22: Well,
23: for who?
22: And the great Crystal Heist people.
23: Oh, God.
22: We're here so we didn't get arrested overnight.
23: Well, maybe we did and we got released.
22: Right? Find out later.

0: Queensland's Children's Festival on the go this Sunday at the Tanks. It is free family fun day, and it normally is such an incredible day for everybody. I love they normally have like the 5 minutes of fame.
1: The talent show, yeah.
0: When the kids can put costumes up and they get up there in front of a lot of people. There's so many things on the go. It is Johnny and Inky on Star 102.7. J-Man, something that I've been thinking about for the past couple of days.
1: Okay.
0: And it's probably not as icky as I think it is, but maybe that I just saw it and went, oh, okay. What do you think about yogurt juice? So, you know when you open up a yogurt?
1: Oh,
0: I think you know what I'm about to talk about
1: here. Yeah, I know exactly what it is.
0: You know when you open up a yogurt and sometimes you've got like the runny stuff that is on top, especially if it's
1: almost
0: a big tub.
1: Almost looks like water, but like cloudy
0: does.
1: Water, right?
0: Yeah. Yes. Yeah. And a lot of the times some people either tip it out or you mix it in.
1: Yeah, I usually go the mix in, and that's purely out of probably laziness more than anything because I can't be bothered going to the sink and tipping it out.
0: Mm-hmm.
1: But I find that it doesn't affect the taste as long as you mix it in.
0: True,
1: and it's fine. Like mixing in, especially if you've got like a yogurt that's got a few like you know, the yogurts have got actual berries in them and stuff, and you mix it all through, and it actually makes it a bit smoother. So it's nice.
0: I find you normally get the watery juice, the yogurt juice. It's probably not called yogurt juice.
1: No, it absolutely isn't called that. No.
0: I normally see that you have that with a big tub. If you're getting yourself a nice big tub and you're scooping something out.
1: I find that it's more frequent with the kind of Greek style yogurt.
0: 100%.
1: Yeah.
0: And that's, there is a guy here at Star 102.7 that brings his yogurt tub in, and it's the world's biggest tub. It's like a restaurant style, catering style tub.
1: It comes on a pallet.
0: He likes to hide it too. Like nobody else is allowed to have the yogurt.
1: He does. It's in the, did you find it in the vegetable drawer?
0: In the crisper? Like sure is. And I think he also likes to put a little line.
1: No one's having that. Like, no one's taking that.
0: This
1: from
0: is
1: him.
0: Very much a sibling thing, isn't it? Yeah. It's you know when you're having your chocolate eggs, Easter bunnies. And I used to like put a marker where I like bitten down to because I'm not having my brothers get into the fridge and
1: that
0: get to eat more of the chocolate.
1: Trust issues.
0: It is. I don't think siblings trust each other when they're young. Not at all.

0: ever seen. Cereal goes underneath, then there is yogurt that goes on top. There's milk, obviously, in the cereal, and then there is fruit as well that's part of it. And it is a bowl with like a, think a snow cone. You know how snow cones, obviously, but it was bowl size. You know how snow cones come out of the top of it?
1: Yeah.
0: It is huge.
1: It's massive, and it's your standard size bowl. Like, it's not a big bowl, but it just, it's the mountain of yogurt and other things on top that, I don't know how he carries it around the place, because he does. He carries it with him everywhere from meeting to meeting.
0: How do you feel about pouring the yogurt juice onto the cereal? I know it shouldn't be like that, but just witnessing that, it just felt wrong.
1: Did it shock you?
0: It did a little bit.
1: What am I watching?
0: Because like you said, we do stare it in.
1: Yeah.
0: But that means that it comes coagulated with everything else. It
1: mixes
0: thick.
1: In. Exactly. Yeah.
0: But watching somebody pour that juice, and because the tub is the size of, gosh, what would you say?
1: Like I said, it comes on a pallet.
0: It does.
1: Like,
0: so the whole cereal has been covered in the yogurt juice.
1: I hate yogurt juice. I hate that. It can't be yogurt juice. That's making it so much worse for me. It's making it so much worse.
0: I know it's not wrong, but it felt wrong to watch it.
1: Is there more? I feel like there's nutritional value in the yogurt juice, though.
0: Maybe.
1: I feel like that's why it's there and people
0: maybe.
1: Do.
0: Yes. Shout out to Mars from 4CA. We appreciate you.
1: Exposed.
0: Yeah, may you mix in your yogurt juice this morning and not pour it out or drink it from the tub. It is Johnny.

0: 18 minutes past six. Good morning. It is Johnny and Inky tonight. Game two for the women's State of Origin. Let's go Queensland. Went down to the Blues the first game. That's okay because tonight's game is at home.
1: That's
0: at
1: good.
0: At Suncorp Stadium. That's good. Brisbane tonight. Looking forward to it. Come on, girls. Actually, Brizzy has got a lot of action this weekend.
1: Magic Round
0: is also on the go for the NRL.
1: Yeah, it's going to be huge. And Magic Round is obviously massive. Just on the ladies, though, that was a close one the first game. So we're well in it. And like you said, home crowd advantage. That's going to be enough to get our ladies over the line.
0: You know what impresses me? Is it the bows that stay in their hair? Like, I send my child to school with bows in their hair, and let me tell you, they are so sideways.
1: Who's doing these ladies' hair?
0: Her hair's sideways by the time she gets out of school, and it's like, but you have just played the toughest match on field, smashed into each other, yet your hair still looks incredible, and your bows are still intact.
1: Who would have known that primary school is tougher than playing a match of Origin?
0: Good luck to the ladies tonight with Women's State of Origin game number two.
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0: 2.7. The great Swarovski crystal heist happens yesterday. Did we get out of a claw machine a Swarovski beautiful pink swan necklace? You'll find out after 8:30 this morning.
1: There is so much to that story. You're going to have to wait to find out. So much going on.
0: There was a guy across from me that spoke to me through gritted teeth. biggest eyes.
1: I was ready to launch.
0: Furious. News is on the way. Then coming up next.
1: There has been a sighting in Cairns of
0: a UFO?
1: No, that was the other night.
0: That was 500 drones.
1: No, that's looking into the future. This is delving into the past.
0: Oh.
1: A man in shining armor.
0: Oh, find out what it is after the news.
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7: Good morning, Louise Nielsen here with you. Far North Queensland Police have made more than 900 arrests following crime offences in the last 3 months with the help of the Dog Squad. 380 people have been charged under Operation Forge since February 27, including 188 young people with 563 offences and 193 adults with 342 offences. Locals were invited to help raise funds in a Wangetti trail walk for the Cairns Hospital's subacute care unit. The fundraiser hopes to secure an on-site ultrasound machine for the 48-bed facility in Whitfield. Older Persons Subacute and Rehabilitation Nursing Director Jane Jordan explains what the machine will be used for.
8: Particularly for falls, after falls, or any other reasons that we think we might just need to have a quick look to see what's going on before we actually do further treatments. And so then, yeah, we do have to transport them across to the hospital. Mm-hmm. And so this way we can do it here, which would be great.
7: The event will be held on Sunday, July 26, with registrations open to individuals, families, community groups and corporate teams. And as the wet season comes to a close, locals can dispose of green waste for free at several transfer stations. It includes at Portsmouth, Smithfield and Gordonvale transfer stations for a week from this Saturday. And in sport, ahead of tonight's Women's State of Origin Game 2, calls are growing louder for the series to take place later in the year. Tonight's Game 2 will be just the second professional women's game this year, for the men's State of Origin takes place halfway through the season. Maroons and Cowboys hooker Emma Manselman says it would be better to get a few games under their belt before Origin.
9: Personally, I would prefer it a bit later. At least then you could probably play a few NRLW games and then, walk into Origin sort of like the men do. It's just a bit hard going, like, biggest game of the year straight up before the season. But, yeah, that's personal preference.
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10: Morning, I'm Jackie Lim. The federal opposition has pledged a crackdown on migrants, banning them from accessing payments until they become Australian citizens. The policy is said to be outlined in Angus Taylor's budget reply tonight. Meanwhile, the Prime Minister has defended Labor's record on migration.
11: Net overseas migration has fallen by 45% on our watch.
12: Against post-COVID numbers.
11: That is important. They were growing when we came into office.
10: Anthony Albanese there on the ABC. The federal government says it secured a suitable plane to bring home the four Aussies and a Kiwi who were on board the hantavirus cruise ship. They're still on track to arrive in Perth by the end of the week, where they'll quarantine for 3 weeks. Peak Aboriginal bodies are accusing the NT government of politicising the death of Kumanjai Little Baby. They've slammed proposed changes to the territory's child protection laws, with the amendments now being referred for an inquiry. And Optus has launched a national ad campaign hoping to win back trust after four people died as a result of 000 outages on its network.
0: Cairns RSL Club. If we're not your local, move closer.
10: In sport, the Swans have decided not to host the Saints in their annual Pride match this season, Sydney ending the 10-year arrangement following St Kilda's handling of Lance Collard's homophobic comments. The Swans will instead play the Bulldogs in round 17. And a big win for Queensland, with Brisbane securing the rights to Magic Round until at least 2032. A new deal's been struck with the NRL, with the previous hosting arrangement due to end next year. That's the latest in news and sport.
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14: Hold on to your dresses, another windy day. And also your toupees as well. That's not a good thing, is it? When that comes off and it starts flapping in the wind?
15: The natural enemy of a toupee is the wind.
14: Sure is. So around Cairns and the coast today, the Bureau is saying a partly cloudy wide with a medium chance of showers, wind southeasterly 25 to 40 kilometres per hour. Friday at this stage is looking like a shower or two. And then Saturday, let's have a squeeze, a medium chance of showers, most likely in the morning. Today, we've got a max of 28 degrees.
15: And right now in Redlands, it's 22.
16: Anytime Fitness. 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
15: We're going to do our best to get through it, guys. We'll do it together.
16: Yinky.
14: Sub 20!
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0: Cairns' number one breakfast show is on the air.
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14: And we're excited because we're giving you the chance after 8 o'clock this morning to head along to Savannah Sounds, which is all part of the Port Douglas Carnival, next weekend at Rexmill Park in Port Douglas. It is a three-day pass, VIP style, not just for you, but for you and somebody else. Two tickets.
15: You are going to be completely looked after. Three nights of incredible entertainment. That is just a prize you absolutely have to win.
14: Coming up next, though...
15: There's a knight in Cairns.
14: A knight in shining armour.
15: Yes, there is. He's been spotted. And I want to find out if anyone else has seen him around.
14: We'll find out what's going on next. Where is he hanging out? Is he on horseback?
15: No.
14: With a shield?
15: No, but he's quite shiny, his armour.
14: That's happening next on Star.

0: with all North Queensland. It is Johnny and Minky on Star 102.7. After 7 o'clock this morning, Eurovision is on the go. Our Delts is going to be in semi-final number 2 tomorrow morning our time. But up after 7 o'clock, there was a very interesting song. Yeah. All part of Eurovision, Austria and Australia, and our Gojo was there.
1: So we got a double entry.
0: Yeah. I don't know if anyone actually knows what Gojo's face looks like, because all you do is see this skin-tight outfit that he's got on with the package and the seam. The seam is...
2: I love that, man.
0: Yes.
2: He's the best.
0: That's coming up after 7. It is Johnny and Inky on Star.
1: Now, mate, we see a lot of weird and wonderful things in far north Queensland. It's one of my favourite things about moving up here is that you never know what you're going to see, whether it be wildlife, whether it be the locals that sometimes we refer to as wildlife because they're out having a wild time, because it's a great part of the world.
0: A lot of the times that you see this in the Chopo season, which is summer, and that is where we're all going a little bit stir crazy.
1: Hey,
0: we're all
1: a little bit hot. Yeah, I get it. I went Chopo a few times the summer just gone, and I fully understand it. But it is the weird and wonderful things that I absolutely love, and one that got sent to me the other day. My partner Jess, she was at work. And she just works off the Esplanade there. And she said to me in just a standalone message, she said, I've just seen a man in armor, in a full, like, knight in shining armor, head to toe, fully dressed.
0: Like, this is a knight that you would see
1: days, okay, trying to save the princess or on horseback, trying to fight a dragon.
0: That's got to be very loud to walk around in.
1: Oh, absolutely. Not only for the fact that in even in the coolest of days here in Cairns, you know, like wearing too many clothes, yeah, can be a bit of an issue. Mm. I'd imagine wearing shining metal on top of clothes would be even more of an issue.
0: Wouldn't be able to sneak up on anyone. It wouldn't be.
1: And I think you'd be blinding a lot of people as well.
0: True,
1: the sun reflecting,
0: yes,
1: off all that metal. But no, and I said, are you sure? Is this what you said? She sent me a photo, and I'm not kidding. There was a man walking down the Esplanade in full get-up, like a full armor, silver metal armor. Now, I thought immediately, she can't be the only one who's seen this, right? She can't be the only person who has seen the knight walking around Cairns. And lo and behold, on one of my favourite pages here on Facebook. Cairns Crimes and Alerts. That's right, mate. There's a post, and it started with, not a crime, because this isn't a crime, but also not every day you see a medieval knight dismounted and walking up the road in Cairns. There is photos of this man walking around in Cairns with his full helmet, everything. He's got the full get-up going on.
0: Was there some sort of like
1: he has an axe too.
0: Oh, okay. Interesting.
1: Which I don't know, that's probably not amazing.
0: Do we know, was there some sort of fair that was on the go?
1: Well, this is what a lot of people were saying. So I went straight to the comments section because you go, okay, this is how we're going to solve
0: your
1: this.
0: Popcorn.
1: Yeah, here we go. And the first comment was immediately, do you remember when we brought up the wizard?
0: Yes.
1: Yeah, there's someone who put a photo of the wizard. There's also a wizard in Cairns. Look, he's hitchhiking. Mm. So that's great. So we've got wizards and knights. But then my favourite comment was the next one. The walk of shame after a one-night stand.
0: I love a good
1: I knew you would like that one. We did find out, though, that it's actually a local kid here in Cairns who makes the entire outfit himself and just likes walking around Cairns
0: good
1: and to spread
0: him
1: a bit of positivity
0: good
1: and love.
0: On
1: and isn't that the best thing about far north Queensland
0: he
1: right
0: is
1: there?
0: A knight in shining armour
1: really
0: for
1: is.
0: Us. On you, sir. It is Johnny and Inky on Star.

0: is Johnny and Nikki on Star 102.7. Good morning and happy Thursday. It is 6:45. We got distracted. We're talking about some things.
1: Yeah. Well, I mean, we are to get a lot on the cards at the moment because we planned a heist yesterday.
0: We did, yes.
1: You will find out how that went down a little bit later in the show this morning. Good news is if we were in lockup, we are out. We're here. We're doing the show. But, yeah, there's a lot on our plate at the moment.
0: I do love that somebody said to me yesterday when they were listening, they said this great jewellery heist, which, if you don't know, Cairns Crocodiles is on the go at the moment, and it's a conference here in Cairns. They're the ones that put the drones, the 500 drones in the sky at Yorkeys Knob.
1: Yeah.
0: And we saw a UFO.
1: There was.
0: We absolutely did see a spaceship and aliens being beamed up into the spaceship via the drones. But there is a claw machine there, and you won yourself a sort necklace for your partner, and we just thought it'd be nice to give one to the people of Cairns. And we were doing a pack down yesterday, very early in the morning. Our team were, and no one was there. And there was a winning ball that came out. They played it a couple of times, but it was up to us to go back yesterday to try and get to the jewellery because it wasn't in the ball.
1: Yeah, and look, there was a hell of a lot of problems that were presented to us with this.
0: Yeah,
1: a lot of I would say there should have been a lot of planning involved in this.
0: You'll find out after 8:30 this morning. I don't think I've never seen your eyes go so big. You are like a cartoon character. Like if they could have popped in and out because you are so furious. That's coming up after 8:30 this morning. It is Johnny and Inky's great jewellery heist, all part of Cairns Crocodiles. Coming up next, we've got some Black Eyed Peas.
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3: The major milestone has been reached in the fight against yellow crazy ants, with another 180 hectares declared free of pest. King tides are expected to impact Cairns from Friday, with the highest tide of 3 metres forecast.
4: In Cairns, we can deliver local stories from local voices that you simply can't get anywhere else.
3: 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In other news, Cairns will host one of the upcoming G'day Little Queenslander events as the Crisafulli government does roll out free celebrations for families across the state.
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0: Magic Round happening this weekend with the NRL. That means all games are happening in Brizzy. And the good news is Queensland Premier David Crisafulli has announced that it's going to be there for the next 6 years, which is good news.
1: So 2032.
0: Yeah, really, huge. Really good to see that. Yeah. But things kick off tonight with our women's second game, State of Origin, at Suncorp Stadium. So what a weekend it is in Brizzy this weekend in Queensland.
1: Absolutely massive. If you're heading along, good luck. Have fun. Stay safe. But also, cheer on those ladies tonight. We need a win. We need to tie up the series.
0: Would set up our weekend well, wouldn't it?
1: Oh, yeah.
0: To have a win from our girls for Queensland.
1: Yep.
0: And then have Magic Round all happening in Queensland. We're down for it. It is Johnny and Inky right now. This is Miley Cyrus.

0: Miley Cyrus on Star 102.7. It is Johnny and Inky. Good morning and happy Thursday. Coming up next, we're keeping a very close eye on Eurovision this year because it looks like our entry, bookies are saying, may take it all over the top, and she is going to be on stage our time tomorrow morning for semi-final number two. If she makes it through, then we are through to the final, and we're talking about Delta Goodrum.
1: Yeah, she is an absolute gem of a human, and I think we are on. I know you're still again. I know you still don't think we can win.
0: I just don't think
1: logistically.
0: Logistically,
1: I know.
0: Yes.
1: It's not about pride or about emotion or about passions. None of that. I know you would love to see Australia. Is it a trophy? Do they hold a trophy?
0: Like a ball or a trophy or something.
1: Anyway, I still think we can win it, and I'm very excited for it.
0: Coming up next, though, our mate from last year, the Milkshake Man,
1: Gojo.
0: Yes, he was on stage. I say Kanga, you say Roo. Kanga. Oh, well, you know what this song is. It's like Austria v Australia. I think people get it confused. So they've decided to put it into song. That's coming up after the news.
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16: Good morning, Louise Nielsen here with your local news update. Police are appealing for information after a 72-year-old woman was assaulted at Parramatta Park. On May 1, at a fast food restaurant, the elderly woman was approached by another woman believed to be in her 20s and was punched in the head several times. The younger woman fled the scene on foot after a member of the public intervened. The 72-year-old woman received medical treatment for facial injuries and continues to be supported. Anyone with information is being told to contact police. Locals are being invited to help raise funds for a new machine at the Cairns Hospital's subacute care unit. The community is being encouraged to register for a trail walk from Mount Whitfield to the Wongeti Trail on July 26. The fundraiser hopes to secure an on-site ultrasound machine for the 48-bed facility in Whitfield. Registrations are open to individuals, families, community groups and corporate teams. Far North Police have made 380 arrests under Operation Forge with help from the Far North Dog Squad. In an incident on Saturday, two 16-year-old boys, a 17-year-old boy and a 19-year-old man were charged after allegedly stealing a vehicle from a Bentley Park address. They were tracked down with the help of police dog Duke and the Tactical Crime Squad officers. All four have been charged with one count of unlawful use of a motor vehicle from this incident. Meantime, a total of 188 young people have been charged and 193 adults charged with property crime offences since February 27. And in sport, the Maroons will look to force a decider in the Women's State of Origin Game 2 tonight in Brisbane. New South Wales were too good in Game 1, but the Queenslanders have promised to be better in Game 2. Maroons and Cowboys hooker Emma Manselman says what they have been working on to improve.
17: More just attention to our detail, just the little things right. We miss that in crucial parts. And I think it's just the little detail moments. I think we let ourselves down in a few detail areas and probably crucial parts of the game. So just making sure that we get that right in our discipline and, we'll be sweet.
16: Kickoff is at Suncorp Stadium at 7:45 p.m.
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18: Morning, I'm Jackie Lim. We have an update on the Aussies and Kiwi who were on board that cruise ship at the centre of the hantavirus outbreak. Canberra has now secured a plane to fly them to Perth by the end of the week, where they'll spend 3 weeks in quarantine. WA Premier Roger Cook allaying fears their returns could lead to an outbreak of the virus here.
19: There's a very low risk of them even contracting the disease, and they are not unwell.
18: The federal budget is set to reshape housing policy, but economists can't seem to agree on how it'll affect prices, with some predicting price drops of up to 5%. The Commonwealth Bank believes the reforms to CGT and negative gearing could modestly boost supply, while AMP warns housing shortages are likely to persist. New migrants would be banned from accessing welfare until they become Aussie citizens if the coalition's elected into government. Opposition leader Angus Taylor will unveil that policy tonight in his budget reply speech. And the world is drinking less wine. The International Organisation of Wine says globally, the number of glasses poured has dropped 2.7% in the last 12 months and 14% since 2018.
3: Dine European style at Floriana, Cairns' historic waterfront gem.
18: In sport, questions this morning on how many Penrith players will follow Ivan Cleary out the door after the star coach announced his resignation yesterday. He'll depart the Panthers at the end of next season with Peter Wallace to take the reins. NRL commentator Andrew Johns on Nine says he's done enough.
20: Well, he's climbed Everest four times in a row. You don't want to do it again. He's achieved everything he has to out there at Penrith. He's set the club up. The club is in a great position.
18: And the AFL will announce the next batch of fixtures later today, covering rounds 16 to 22. That's the latest in news and sport.
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0: Partly cloudy one around Cairns and the coast today with a medium chance of showers. Little windy once again. That wind is continuing on later on this morning, like it has done for the past few days. That wind is howling.
1: Yeah.
0: Friday, you know, it'd be great to have this wind if it was a sunny day, because that is the type of things that
1: you want the cool breeze.
0: Yeah, but also, you know, you can do a lot of washing. You can do the big stuff that you want to do. You can wash.
1: You love getting the doona done, don't you?
0: I do, but also the couch cushions too. You don't think about it. A lot of us fall asleep on the couch, and the amount of drooling that happens.
1: Oh my God! Yeah, you're right.
0: Don't think about that, do
1: and
0: you?
1: And the snacks, the crumbs,
0: snacks, yes, snack chocolate. Spot. Sometimes you look at something brown, and then you go, "Okay, is it Nutella? Oh, is it God. Chocolate? Like, what could that be?"
1: Yeah.
0: Sometimes it's a moth. like a moth has passed.
1: That you've squished
0: and I didn't know that we were sitting on it. But you go, what is that? And it happens to be like a moth at Valet. God bless its soul. Tomorrow for your Friday is looking like a shower or two. Today we've got a max of 28 degrees.
1: Right out of park is 22.
0: Shout out to anyone that's got a white couch. I don't know how you keep that clean.
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0: Good morning, it is Johnny and Inky. It's 7 minutes past seven. On the go this weekend, especially on the Sunday at Tanks, it is absolutely free for kiddies 12 and under. It is the Cairns Children's Festival. There is so much on the go. It is at the Tanks Arts Centre and also the Cairns Botanic Garden. So here's hoping Mother Nature, you play the game for an awesome day out for everybody.
1: It is a fantastic little festival. As you pointed out before, the little kids talent show, the 5 minutes of fame is a sensational watch. But it is a beautiful backdrop, really, isn't it?
0: It's also like hands-on activities, discoveries. There is something for everybody. Coming up after 7:30, your chance to win yourself $1,000 cash. But J-Man, we are keeping our eye on Eurovision, which semi-final number two is happening tomorrow morning our time with our Delta Goodrum. But this guy from last year was on stage for semi-final number one.
1: Oh. Because he represented Australia, obviously, last year.
0: With this song, Milkshake Man.
1: So have they given us a double go at this? We couldn't make it through. He didn't even make it through to the past the semi-final last year.
0: He didn't.
1: So they give him another crack, did they?
0: Not in a way.
1: Okay.
0: It's apparently a lot of people get Australia and Austria mixed up.
1: It's like a letter, isn't it?
0: It is.
1: Two letters?
0: A couple, yes. A
1: couple of.
0: That song's coming up next. Why not explain it to the world in song? And that's what they've done with Eurovision. It's coming up next after the Goo Goo Dolls. Good morning, Cairns. Happy Thursday. It is 9 minutes past seven.

0: It is 7:12. Johnny and Inky on Star 102.7. Good morning. After 8 o'clock this morning, we want to send you to Savannah Sounds next weekend in Port Douglas, all part of the Port Douglas Carnival. Rexmill Park is about to become alive, and it's a three-day VIP pass for you and somebody else.
1: Yeah, three nights of amazing artists. Sneaky Sound System on the Friday, John Stephen from Noiseworks and Vanessa Amorosi on the Saturday night, then Australian New Zealand Rock Legends Dragon on the Sunday. It's amazing.
0: Talking about music. Delta Goodrum.
1: Go Delta.
0: Eclipse is the song that she is doing tomorrow morning. All part of Eurovision. It is the second semi-final. If she makes it through, then we're into the final.
1: And it is a classic kind of ballady, Delta, belted out sort of song, isn't it?
0: It is.
1: Suits her vibe.
0: It suits Eurovision too, doesn't it?
1: Yeah, and that's what I was going to say as well. I think that's why the bookies have her as a high chance of going through and winning the whole thing.
0: Which is interesting. Australia's getting a little love this Eurovision. Yeah. And there was a song that was on stage for the first semi-final of Eurovision. And apparently a lot of people get Australia and Austria mixed up.
1: It's a couple of those, isn't it? It's an A and an L.
0: True. Didn't Swanky Hanky, I think our mate Swanky Hanky that works at Star 102.7, I'm pretty sure he got Australia and Austria mixed up recently.
1: He did, because he came into me one morning and said, did you hear there was this Australian soccer player that passed away? And I thought, my God, who could that be? And I was trying to rack my brain, trying to think. It turned out it was an Austrian.
0: Yes. So it is a mistake that a lot of people makes. They decided to clear it all up in song. Australia.

0: the kangaroo that comes on stage with them. No, it is Gojo's pouch. Yeah. It is very, very skin tight.
1: Did he at least get through this time? Did he get through the scene?
0: No, this was just him at the start with they're the compares for Eurovision.
1: Right, and that's
0: basically them saying, Australia and Austria, we are different places, which we are.
1: And we cleared that up through song. And in only Eurovision is the only competition where you could do this.
0: Let's go, Dels. We're looking forward to seeing you tomorrow morning. It is Johnny and Nikki on Star 102.7. Good morning. It is a

0: Hey everyone, how you doing?
1: If you didn't get enough of Ed Sheeran here in Australia, you could follow him around the world like a stalker if you won a round-the-world flight to $15,000.
0: My name is Ed Sheeran.

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0: far to the weekend.
1: It is
0: Friday Eve. Do they call it today? Thursday?
1: Yeah.
0: That is the weekend of Daft Punk on Star 102.7. Good morning. It is Johnny and Inky. Happy Thursday.
1: Coming up straight after the news, your chance to win yourself $1,000 cash in your pocket, spend on whatever you want. It is all thanks to Ken Frost Homes. Feel the difference when you step into a Ken Frost estate, but it's the easiest way you can win $1,000.
0: You've got a couple of minutes to get your brain fired up.
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0: 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Quickly go to the bathroom and then you're good to go. That's coming up after the news.
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10: Good morning, Louise Nielsen here with you. An elderly woman has been injured in an attempted robbery and assault at a Parramatta Park fast food restaurant. It's alleged the 72-year-old woman was approached by another woman believed to be in her 20s and was punched in the head several times on May 1. A member of the public came to her assistance and the younger woman fled the scene on foot. The 72-year-old woman received medical treatment for facial injuries and continues to be supported. Anyone with information is being urged to contact police. Funds raised from a community trail walk hosted by the Far North Queensland Hospital Foundation will go towards an ultrasound machine at its subacute care unit. The walk will take place on July 26 from Mount Whitfield to the Wongeti Trail, with registrations open to individuals, families, community groups and corporate teams. Older persons, subacute and rehabilitation nursing director Jane Jordan says it's a much needed machine.
11: Yes, so SACU is a 48-bedded facility and it's for our what we call subacute patients. So that's most our elderly patients. We do have rehabilitation here as well. We had a few beds for ongoing rehabilitation for any age, but predominantly it's our frail elderly.
10: And locals cleaning up their yards next week to benefit from free waste disposal at several transfer stations. As the wet season comes to a close, Cairns Regional Council is offering free disposal at Portsmouth, Smithfield, Babinda and Gordon Vale transfer stations for a week from this Saturday. And the Maroons will look to bounce back against the Blues in tonight's Women's State of Origin Game 2. Both sides say they have made improvements from Game 1, which was the first women's game of the NRL season. North Queensland hooker Emma Manselman says she backs skipper Tamika Upton to lead them to victory.
12: She's a really good leader and I think she knows how to get around to each individual and how to help them get the best out of themselves. So, Mix is really good and, excited to hopefully repay her with a win on Thursday night.
10: Kickoff at Suncorp Stadium is at 7:45 p.m.
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13: Morning, I'm Jackie Lim. Canberra says a suitable plane to bring home the Aussie and Kiwi passengers on board the Hantavirus cruise ship has been secured. But DFAT says there's still delays, with no country yet willing to grant the plane permission for a refuel stopover. President of the AMA WA, Dr. Kyle Hoth, telling Nine every precaution will be taken to make sure the virus isn't spread.
14: It all comes down to trying to make sure that there is no spread of this virus. So they're making sure that whatever the transit situation is, whatever people coming on or off the plane is, that we aren't exposing other countries to spread, that we're not having the staff or the pilots or anyone else exposed.
13: Donald Trump has been met with pomp and ceremony in China at the start of a state visit. The US president has arrived in Beijing for high-level talks with China's president. Those discussions are expected to be dominated by trade, the Iran war, and Taiwan. And a man involved in the overdose death of late Friends actor Matthew Perry has been sentenced to 2 years in prison. Eric Fleming is one of five people charged over Perry's death. He was found in his backyard jacuzzi in Southern California in 2023.
0: Dine European style at Floriana, Cairns' historic waterfront gem.
13: In sport, Geelong's gearing up for tonight's heavyweight AFL Grand Final rematch with Brisbane at the Gabba. Cats coach Chris Scott reckons there's little separating the two sides.
15: Yeah, I think they'd be pretty comfortable that their best footy is not too far off. And we're probably a little bit the same, so really looking forward to the opportunity.
13: And the NRL's Magic Round is staying put in Brisbane. A new contract will see the event stay in Queensland until at least 2032. Other states had been circling to poach the event, including New South Wales and WA. That's the latest in news and sport.
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0: Go, Harvey, go. Silverback ewe trays and canopies. 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
16: Around Cairns and the coast today, partly cloudy one. There is a medium chance of showers. Winds going to be quite windy once again, like they have been with the gusts and the howling of the wind that's been happening around our neck of the woods. Tomorrow for your Friday is looking like a shower or two. And then Saturday at this stage, a medium chance of showers, most likely in the morning. Today, we've got a max of 28 degrees.
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16: Good morning. It is 7:34. Johnny and Inky coming up before 8 o'clock this morning. It is the Great Jewellery Heist. Bit of a recap as to what went down at an event that's happening in Cairns. Day three, actually, at the Cairns Convention Centre for the Cairns Crocodiles Conference.
17: Yeah, just in case you missed what went down yesterday, we'll catch you all up and then a little bit later on in the show, we'll give you some kind of result.
16: I don't know what we've done is right. I don't know if any of
17: no,
16: this
17: No, I think everything's above board. I think we're all good.
16: Is right. Right now, though, your chance to win yourself, not $10. Not $100, $1,000 cash.
17: Straight in your back pocket to spend on whatever you want. 10 questions right here. Answer them in 60 seconds. You walk away with $1,000. It's the 1K minute. Going to give you one of the answers now, so you've only got 9 more to go. 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
16: Internet web browsers?
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2: Live from Goldsborough this morning, it is Megan, Hugo and Hayden. Good morning, everybody.
3: Morning.
2: Good morning. I love this. Mum, Hugo and Hayden, was that a, you wanted to do the double H?
4: Yeah. It was accidental, but yeah, it worked out well.
2: I love it.
5: Well, you accidentally spelled Hayden with an H or?
4: Well, we didn't choose the H's on purpose.
2: Got you. Right, gotcha. Understand. Yep. $1,000, team, because there's three of you playing, what are we doing when we win the $1,000?
4: Split it.
2: I love it.
5: It's too quick to say split it then, Mum.
4: Well, they're the ones. They ring every morning.
2: Awesome.
5: Oh, I love it.
2: Let's get you $1,000 cash, 10 questions, 60 seconds. Get them all right. That coin is all yours. You can pass on a question. Hopefully, we've got time to get back to it. Team Goldsborough, are we ready?
4: Yeah.
2: J-Man, you good to go?
5: Let's do it.
2: Let's do it. All right. Good luck. Your time starts now.
5: Magic Round is on the go this weekend. What sport is being played during Magic Round?
4: NRL.
2: Correct.
5: Originally, Amazon only sold what kind of product?
4: Oh, pass.
5: Chrome, Safari, Firefox and Explorer are different types of what?
4: Web browser.
5: Yeah. What is the name of Marlon Brando's character in the famous film The Godfather?
4: Pass.
5: What small ball used in a popular sport has around 336 dimples on it?
4: A golf ball.
2: Correct.
5: The largest rock on Earth is found in which country?
4: Australia.
2: Correct.
5: Which country has a white and green flag with a dragon on it?
4: Wales.
2: Correct.
5: What is the name of SpongeBob SquarePants' best friend?
4: Patrick.
2: Correct.
5: What are the names of the yellow creatures in the Despicable Me films?
4: Minion.
2: Correct.
5: Name the famous drummer married to Kourtney Kardashian.
4: Kanye West. No. Travis,
2: yes, correct.
5: Originally, Amazon only sold what kind of products?
4: Books.
2: Yes. Wow, there goes the bomb team. This morning. You guys worked very well as a team. I do love that Patrick came out with it. It was like a choir. The only one that you passed on this morning is Marlon Brando's character in the famous film The Godfather. Have you seen those films? Or Mum, have you seen the film?
5: Oh, guys, do yourself a favour. I mean, maybe not for the kids.
2: No,
5: yet.
2: Not yet.
5: Bit young, maybe, just based on the sound of the voices, but definitely Mum.
2: Three names, J-Man, what are they?
5: Well, I mean, he goes by Vito Corleone, Don Vito, or the Don.
4: I have heard of Don Vito. Yes,
2: hey. Of course. Guys, sorry we couldn't give you $1,000. Give it a crack another day, but have a great Thursday.
4: Thank you very much.
2: You're so welcome. $1,000 back on the table tomorrow morning, same time, thanks to Ken Frost Homes. It is Johnny and Inky on Star 102.7. It is 7:41.

0: It is Johnny and Inky on Star 102.7. Good luck to our girls tonight because it is the State of Origin game number two happening in Brisbane. We need the win because New South Wales won game one.
1: Yeah.
0: This is just kicking off a huge weekend in Brizzy. There's Magic Round that's on the go and also tonight's State of Origin. Coming up after 8 o'clock this morning, we have got your chance to win yourself a three-day pass, VIP style, to Savannah Sounds for you and somebody else happening next weekend, all part of Port Douglas Carnival. But up next, J-Man.
1: Ooh,
0: I don't know if we'll ever be invited back to a conference that's been happening here in Cairns. Last day today at the Cairns Convention Centre.
1: I really hope this doesn't ruin our chances of going next year.
0: Cairns Crocodiles. They are the guys and girls responsible of the 500 drones that you may have seen at Yorkie's Knob the other night.
1: Yeah.
0: There was UFOs yep. in the sky. There was also a crocodile that was in the sky as well. But it is the great jewellery heist, as we're calling it. Nobody should ever let us near a claw machine, especially when nobody is around and there is Swarovski crystals, as in necklaces, up for grabs.
1: This wasn't any old small-time heist. This was a real big one, mate. We
0: The recap is coming up next.
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0: 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Good morning and happy Thursday.
1: We've been talking about it all morning, mate. The great jewellery heist of 2026. Here's how it all began.
0: The Cairns Crocodiles. This is where marketing, entertainment all come together. All the big wigs are here for 3 days of a bit of a party and also a conference. That's what they put on the credit card statement anyway.
1: We actually have a good mate, Swanky Hanky.
0: Hey, Swanks.
13: Hey, guys.
0: Where are you right now?
13: I'm actually in the entrance area for the Cairns Convention, up where all the booths are, and we're just sort of packing down our star booth.
0: Everything within the conference is free. There's one thing, though. Johnny and I love a claw machine. There is one a part of the Cairns Crocodiles activation at the Cairns Convention Centre. And, Swank, how many people would you say are inside the Cairns Convention Centre at the moment?
13: Right now,
0: yeah.
13: Just Corey, myself, and that lady with a clipboard.
0: Okay.
1: Oh, that's awesome. She's not watching you or anything, is she?
13: No one's watching me. No. Okay. No,
0: Johnny,
13: okay.
0: What's inside of the claw machine?
1: Well, it's quite impressive, actually. It's Swarovski crystals. So there's necklaces, bracelets, all types of jewelry in there for you to win, and you play this machine for free.
0: Mm.
1: Thing is, though, because obviously everyone wants to give it a go, it's one go per person. You've got to line up, and the line's quite long. I can't imagine there's too much of a lineup right now, Swank.
13: No one's in front of me. It's awesome.
1: So,
0: Swank, for the people thinking of Cairns, can you turn the machine on and try?
13: Okay.
1: Yeah, actually,
13: it's
1: turning on.
13: It's on. Oh, it's moving. It's moving.
1: No
13: way. The claw's moving. No. Yeah, I've got the claw.
0: What's in there? Can you see what it is?
13: Hang on. There's a siren going off. No.
0: I heard that.
1: What was that?
13: I'm going to give it another shot.
0: We heard that.
1: Swank, I think maybe you should. No, all right. Well,
0: go again.
1: Okay.
13: Missed again. I'll just keep going.
1: Yeah. Because, Swank, what we want to do is we want you to win something that we can then give to the people of Cairns. We crossed live to you earlier this morning, Swank, and it didn't sound like things were going too well.
0: It kept failing.
11: It kept dropping the ball, but I eventually got quite a few, but they're all scattered around on the floor over there because they're non-winning ones, so they're going to walk in. And I can tell you, after 67 tries, I did win one.
0: Yay!
11: Yes.
0: Yay! Here's a predicament. Firstly, we're now feeling bad because we feel like we've stolen. And then the second thing is we've won a ball that says winning.
1: Yeah, so this machine is filled with these plastic spheres that you can twist open and they come apart. And inside is a little card and it'll either say better luck next time or congratulations, you win. And this one says congratulations, you win.
0: What do we do? Because we don't have the goods here now.
1: Yeah, because I won one of these yesterday and it was immediate thing. So you pull it out the machine, they open it for you and tell you whether you've won or not and give you the prize right there and then. I don't know how we're going to get this particular ball back into the convention centre, sneak it past the person because there's always someone standing right at the front of the machine. Get it past them. Make it feel like the claw has picked one up and it's dropped it into the machine. We've grabbed it out and it's a winner.
11: Oh, we could just ask who would like a plastic ball with a piece of paper in it. Instead of a Swarovski crystal,
1: no,
11: we just give that away.
1: No, that's...
0: What do we do here? We didn't have a plan. Well, there was multiple plans. We didn't communicate the plans.
1: No.
0: The end result was happening after 8:30.
1: Look,
0: we haven't been arrested. Well. We're here this morning. It is Johnny.

0: Good morning, top of the North Queensland. It is Johnny and Inky. Happy Thursday. True Story Corey is coming out in the Star Car. We'll find out where he is. He's at a restock, but he hasn't brought the restock back into the building yet.
1: Doesn't trust us anymore, and I totally understand
0: Willy Wonka is keepsaking.
1: Yeah.
0: He's making sure that the staff here at Star 102.7 you don't get to dip their little sticky fingers into it.
1: Yeah, that's right. On the way, straight after the news, though, we have a three-day double adult VIP pass to Savannah Sounds. You just got to guess the gargle.
0: This is where Johnny almost waterboards himself every morning. So we look forward to it coming up next after news.
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25: Good morning, Louise Nielsen here with you. Police have charged 380 people with more than 900 offences under Operation Forge with the help from the Far North Dog Squad. It includes 188 young people charged and 193 adults charged since February 27. In an incident on Saturday, two 16-year-old boys, a 17-year-old boy and a 19-year-old man were charged after allegedly stealing a vehicle from a Bentley Park address. They were tracked down with the help of police dog Duke and tactical crime squad officers. All four have been charged with one count of unlawful use of a motor vehicle from the incident. Locals are invited to help raise funds in a Wanganui Trail walk for the Cairns Hospital's subacute care unit. The fundraiser hopes to secure an on-site ultrasound machine for the 48-bed facility in Whitfield. Older Persons Subacute and Rehabilitation Nursing Director Jane Jordan explains what the machine will be used for.
0: Particularly for falls, after falls, or any other reasons that we think we might just need to have a quick look to see what's going on before we actually do further treatments. And so then, yeah, we do have to transport them across to the hospital. And so this way we can do it here, which would be great.
25: And as the wet season comes to a close, locals can dispose of green waste for free at several transfer stations. It includes Portsmouth, Smithfield and Gordonvale transfer stations for a week from this Saturday. And in sport, ahead of tonight's Women's State of Origin Game 2, calls are growing louder for the series to take place later in the year. Tonight's Game 2 will be just the second professional women's game this year. The men's State of Origin takes place halfway through the season. Maroons and Cowboys hooker Emma Menzelman says it would be better to get a few games under their belt before Origin.
1: Personally, I would prefer it a bit later. At least then you could probably play a few NRLW games and then, walk into Origin sort of like the men do. It's just a bit hard going, like, biggest game of the year straight up before the season. But, yeah, that's a personal preference.
24: 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National news now.
3: Morning, I'm Jackie Lim. The Coalition has unveiled its latest policy that's focused on migrants. Opposition leader Angus Taylor says billions of dollars would be saved by preventing new migrants from accessing welfare until they become Australian citizens. They currently have access to 17 welfare payments. Nationals leader Matt Canavan has told Seven that's got to change.
5: We do think that our welfare, our generosity should be reserved for Australian citizens.
3: An overlooked item in this week's budget, it's going to cost more to leave Australia. The passenger movement charge, which is currently $70, will rise to $80 from January 1. The fee apparently goes towards the cost of customs, immigration and quarantine processing. Optus has launched a national ad campaign hoping to win back trust after last September's deadly outage on its 000 network. It includes an apology from the telco boss, who admits the death should never have happened. And Princess Kate has received a rock star welcome in Italy, arriving for her first solo work trip since her cancer diagnosis 4 years ago.
24: Cairns RSL Club. If we're not your local, move closer.
3: In sport, John Longmire says he still hasn't made a decision on whether he's keen on the Carlton coaching role. The former premiership winning coach telling AFL 360 he needs a little bit more time to decide.
12: You know, people would like a yes or no, but if you're not in that situation, to be able to provide that, you're better off not doing it and just letting time play out.
3: And the Women's State of Origin rolls into Brisbane tonight to kick off the magic round. The Blues are just one win away from wrapping up the series against the Maroons. That's the latest in news and sport.
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27: Bit of a cloudy one around Cairns and the coast today. A little windy as well, like it has been for the past few days in our backyard. A medium chance of showers, the Bureau saying, and winds southeasterly 25 to 40 kilometres per hour. Friday, tomorrow, at this stage, is looking like a medium chance of showers. And then Saturday, Bureau saying a shower or two. So, okay. And maybe these showers better. Also most yeah. likely in the morning. So here's hoping a little more sunshine could be coming our way. Today, we've got a max of 28 degrees.
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28: 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Are you serious?
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27: Is that warm that my backside was getting like too hot?
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27: Good morning. Happy Thursday. It is Johnny and Inky. It is 6 minutes past eight after 8:30 this morning. The great jewellery heist from a claw machine at a conference that is here at the Cairns Convention Centre.
28: A conference that we may not be invited back to
27: ever.
28: Next year. Or ever again.
27: We'll just get denied today when we try and head
28: oh
27: in
28: my
27: there.
28: God. They've definitely flagged our little lanyards and our passes for
27: Absolutely.
28: Sure.
27: Absolutely. Yeah. Cairns Crocodiles, thanks for the fun for the past few
28: it's
27: years.
28: It's been
27: We've
28: great.
27: Had a good time. But did we end up with a Swarovski necklace? You'll find out after 8:30. Coming up next, though, it is time for Johnny to gargle a song for you to win. A 3-day VIP pass to Savannah Sounds at Rexville Park next weekend, all part of the Port Douglas Carnival.
28: Yeah, this is absolutely huge, mate. Friday night, Saturday night, Sunday night. Just amazing artists across the bill there. I'm going to try and not drown next.
27: It's happening next on Star.

0: Good morning, Cairns. It is Johnny and Inky on Star 102.7. It's 10 minutes past 8. My gosh, there is a lot happening in our backyard at the moment. And next weekend, Port Douglas comes alive with the Port Douglas Carnival. And one of the things that's a part of it at Rexmill Park, it is over 3 days, Savannah Sounds. And your ear holes are about to be pleasured because the bands and the artists that are going to be there is absolutely phenomenal.
1: Yeah, we've got Friday Night Sneaky Sound System. I got lots of pictures. Exactly. And Saturday night, they're calling this the biggest lineup in Carnival history.
0: So cool.
1: John Stevens from Noiseworks and Vanessa Amorosi.
0: Take me back to
1: huge.
0: Been a long time.
1: Yeah, massive there. And then Sunday night, you've got Australian, New Zealand rock legends Dragon. I mean, doesn't get much
0: is
1: better.
0: Is it any wonder? If anyone is with bands or artists are looking for anyone to be the tambourine in the back, I'm happy to be on stage with you guys.
1: I think you should be all three nights. I think you should be a feature of all three nights.
0: The bruises that I would have over me after tapping that tambourine. We want you to head along for 3 days, VIP style at Rexmill Park, all part of Savannah Sounds.
1: Yeah, this is an epic prize. Definitely worth a listen now because I'm going to start to gargle a song.
0: You are. And it's from an artist or a band that are going to be at Savannah Sounds next weekend or part of Port Douglas Carnival.
1: Yeah. For this one today, I've heard the song that I'm going to gargle and I'm a little bit worried. Yesterday, nearly drowned. Today, very likely odds on.
0: This one's a little more higher. So I don't know how you're going to go with this. I don't know if you just keep it within your range.
1: Yeah. No, I don't think I have a lot of control with the gargle, mate.
0: Just also waterboarding yourself. Also, just letting you know, these tickets are not just for one.
1: No.
0: It's for two people, so you and a mate can go.
1: Yeah, for all three nights, all VIP. It's amazing.
0: We're ready, J-Man.
1: Pay attention to Saturday night's lineup. I'll just, that'll be my clue.
0: Okay, got you. All right, so it is somebody that's going to be a part of Savannah Sounds. Here we go. Absolutely, everybody. Dune, 4041, 1027. Did well, J-Man. Well done.
1: It's the break and then you got to separate. Yeah.
0: Who's the artist? The Aussie artist that sings that song. Absolutely.
1: She's looking good, by the way.
0: Incredible.
1: Yeah.
0: Always has done, I reckon.
1: I agree.
0: 4041, 1027 is the number to call if you know what... Who the artist is that Johnny was gargling to win yourself a 3-day VIP pass style for Savannah Sounds next weekend at Rexmill Park, all part of the Port Douglas Carnival. This

0: those 40k school zones in place. It is Johnny and Inky on Star 102.7, 16 minutes past 8. We're in for a treat next weekend because some incredible artists and bands are going to be in Port Douglas for the Port Douglas Carnival. It is Savannah Sounds over 3 nights of just incredible entertainment.
1: Yeah, the carnival itself is amazing, but these 3 nights are jam-packed full of some of the best artists around. Sneaky Sound System on the Friday night, John Stevens from Noiseworks, and Vanessa Amorosi on the Saturday night, then Sunday, Australian New Zealand rock legends Dragon. It's that lineup is awesome.
0: It is a 3-day pass, VIP style for you and somebody else. Belinda in Smithfield, good morning.
2: Good morning.
0: Good morning. You'd like to head along to Savannah Sounds next weekend?
2: Up close and personal with John Stevens.
1: Oh,
2: absolutely.
1: Oh, stop it, Belinda.
0: Isn't he a cutie patootie?
1: Love it.
0: Still after all of these days, a lot of the times he comes out in a singlet and you go, okay.
1: Hey.
0: Belinda, if you can guess which artist that Johnny is gargling, then you and somebody else, who are you going to take with you next weekend?
2: Oh, I might have to auction it off. Between the husband and the best friend.
0: Oh, I love that.
1: Our husband's just going to get in the way, I reckon. Just leave the husband at home.
0: I love that. You're heading along if you can guess what Johnny is gargling.
1: Oh, all right. You ready, Belinda? Whew, okay.
0: Belinda and Smithfield, who's the artist that he's gargling?
2: Absolutely everyone, Vanessa Amorosi.
1: Yeah, you even got the song. How good. I don't know if that's my gargling that's good or you're just good at this game, Belinda, but I'll take both.
0: I don't envy your position. Very hard to pick between the husband and the best friend. And good luck with that one, but we look forward to seeing you next weekend in Port Douglas for Savannah Sounds.
2: Fantastic. Thank you very much.
0: You are so welcome. More chances tomorrow. Actually, our last chance tomorrow.
1: That's huge.
0: Coming up next, we're going to catch up with two-story Corey out in the Star Car.
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3: Normally, we would know what's in the Star Car. But Willy Wonka and his chocolate factory, Two Story Corey, he's done a restock.
4: You're a bit sour on this, eh, mate?
3: Well, it's interesting. It's normally we can go, oh, look, we know this, that there was like there's pickle twisties.
4: Yeah, to see that last week. Yeah.
3: We don't know what's in the Star Car this morning because he's refusing to bring it up into the building. Good morning, Willy Wonka.
5: Hello. Yes, I do refuse to bring it up. No, I will bring it up after I restock again this morning. Then you guys can see what scraps I have left.
3: What do you scraps?
4: Exactly.
3: What do we have for the people of Cairns?
5: Plenty on board with me this morning. It's Star Car's Chockers, thanks to the distributors, Cairns. Bit of pie weather too, as well. So come and grab a Manning's pie and tasty gluten-free veggie chips with me. Are you guys across the veggie chips?
3: Yeah, yes.
4: Some amount of veggie chips.
3: Delicious.
5: They're good. Yes, I'll be here until 8:40. I'm just outside the Freshwater Railway Station, Tamarunga Road, as the Reef Hotel, the casino. They celebrate 30 years. It's free on the street, Cairns. For Star 102.7, you guys, you will be in better knowledge tomorrow morning, hey? I'll bring it up when I get there.
4: I like that. What's the treat of the day, though, Corey?
3: Yeah,
4: what's the treat of the day
3: one
4: out there? Because I know we always go, like, if it's like a different Mars bar or something, what's the treat of the day?
5: I've got these little, they're Mike and Ike. I think it's an American candy, and they're cotton candy flavored, and they smell unreal.
3: Okay, good to know.
4: There you go.
3: Whereabouts are you again, Corey? I didn't listen.
4: She's so salty on you right now.
5: Freshwater Station, Cameron Road.
3: It's awesome. Go and catch up with him. Not at all. It's for the people of Cairns. But we just like to have a squiz. We get excited.
4: Of course.
3: Go and
4: Willy
3: catch
4: won't
3: up.
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0: is joining in here on Star 102.7. It's coming up next. The Great Jewellery Heist at a conference where they've got a free claw machine that we can play because we've been invited along to this conference.
1: For now.
0: And there is Swarovski necklaces in there. And we took a ball that says winning in it. There was no jewellery in the ball. We had to try and get the ball back to the claw machine in front of everybody, distract them to try and get the winning jewellery.
1: And you would think there would be a plan involved of some kind. There were plans. I just don't think there's a lot of discussion.
0: We don't communicate. That's not our style. That heist and what went down at the Cairns Convention Centre, all part of Cairns Crocodile Conference, is coming up after the news.
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1: Hi, Cairns. 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
1: Katie, we're having a pop-up outdoor sale.
2: Price? Tell me they are insane.
1: What? The prices are so good. 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
8: Good morning, Louise Nielsen here with you. Police are appealing for information after a 72-year-old woman was assaulted at Parramatta Park. On May 1, at a fast food restaurant, the elderly woman was approached by another woman believed to be in her 20s and was punched in the head several times. The younger woman fled the scene on foot after a member of the public intervened. The 72-year-old woman received medical treatment for facial injuries and continues to be supported. Anyone with information is being told to contact police. Far North Queensland Police have made more than 900 arrests following crime offences in the last 3 months with the help of the Dog Squad. 380 people have been charged under Operation Forge since February 27, including 188 young people with 563 offences and 193 adults with 342 offences. Locals are invited to help raise funds for a new machine at the Cairns Hospital Subacute Care Unit. The community is being encouraged to register for a trail walk from Mount Whitfield to the Wongeti Trail on July 26. The fundraiser hopes to secure an on-site ultrasound machine for the 48-bed facility in Whitfield. Registrations are open to individuals, families, community groups and corporate teams. And in sport, the Maroons will look to force a decider in the Women's State of Origin Game 2 tonight in Brisbane. New South Wales were too good in Game 1, but the Queenslanders have promised to be better in Game 2. Maroons and Cowboys hooker Emma Manselman says they've been working to improve.
9: More just attention to our detail, just the little things right. We miss that in crucial parts and, I think it's just, the little detail moments. I think we let ourselves down in a few detail areas and probably crucial parts of the game. So just making sure that we get that right in our discipline and, we'll be sweet.
8: Kickoff is at Suncorp Stadium at 7:45 p.m.
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10: Morning, I'm Jackie Lim. Fears among young Aussies that rental prices will soar amid the capital gains tax cut in the federal budget. Housing Minister Claire O'Neill telling Nine they were facing a housing system that was stacked against them.
11: We've got a big comprehensive agenda. It's about levelling the playing field for first home buyers and it's about building homes that the country desperately needs.
10: The federal government says it's secured a suitable plane to bring home the four Aussies and a Kiwi who were on board the hantavirus cruise ship. Despite waiting for a country to allow a refuelling stopover, they're reportedly still on track to arrive in Perth by the end of the week, where they'll quarantine for 3 weeks. Thousands of older Aussies are having to wait up to a year for a spot in an aged care facility. According to a report from The Age, a nationwide backlog is causing an average waiting time of 358 days. And it seems classical music has seen a resurgence. According to the latest Live Performance Australia data, screenings of blockbusters like Star Wars, How to Train Your Dragon and Pirates of the Caribbean, alongside a live orchestra, have soared in recent years.
0: Dine European style at Floriana, Cairns' historic waterfront gem.
10: In sport, it's grand final rematch at the Gabba tonight. The Lions set to host the Cats. Defender Kitty Coleman says the midfield battle will shape the result.
12: Yeah, their high half-forwards get up and down and the big tall forwards bring it to ground. So us as high defenders going to have to get up and work back and take out the smalls, and then the main one is going to win out the contest.
10: And the US PGA Championship gets underway tonight with six Aussies in action. Jason Day, the first to tee off in the opening round. World number one Scottie Scheffler is favourite to take out the golfing major. That's the latest in news and sport.
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14: Looking out the window here at Star 102.7, and the Bureau is saying today a bit of a cloudy one across the Cairns and the coast with a medium chance of showers, a little windy at times like it has been for the past few days, yeah. Those gusts of winds coming through. Friday at this stage is looking like a shower or two. Today we've got a max of 28 degrees.
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14: Good morning and happy Thursday. It is Johnny and Inky. It is 8:37. Something great happening on Sunday for the kiddies, for the whole family. It is the Cairns Children's Festival happening at the Tanks and also Cairns Botanic Gardens. It is free for 12 and under.
15: And that is a lot of fun. We've been there before and broadcast from there before. It's fantastic. Great to really tire the kids out on the weekend.
14: True. It is awesome. There's so many interactive things for the kiddies to do. Coming up very soon before 9 o'clock this morning, the great jewellery heist. Did we end up getting the Swarovski crystal necklace? You'll find out very soon.

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0: Yeah, it is 8:44. Johnny and Inky on Star 102.7. There is a conference in town. It's called Cairns Crocodiles.
1: Yep.
0: Last day today, and we yesterday tried to pull off a jewellery heist to get a Swarovski necklace for the people of Cairns to give away. And here's how it all went down yesterday when we jumped off air.
2: Dun, dun, dun, dun, dun, dun, dun, dun.
0: Open sesame. We're outside. We're about to start the journey to get our Swarovski. How do you say Swarovski?
1: Swarovski.
0: It's not easy, is it, to say?
1: Swarovski. Six times wrong today on air, so.
0: Okay, we've got the winning ball out of the claw machine. Thing is, the jewellery is not in the ball because nobody was there this morning to put the jewellery in the ball. And, of course, why would they leave the jewellery in the balls at a conference?
1: No, you wouldn't. That's a pretty silly thing to do.
0: So we've got the winning ball, but we don't have the jewellery. And our job now is to figure out how we get the winning jewellery from our winning ball.
1: We've done step one. We've got the ball, the winning ball. We just have a bit of a disconnect between us, step one, and step two, which is jewellery. There's a bit of a... It's not really marrying up well.
0: We are getting in legitly because we do have...
1: That's easy as well. We got the accreditation. We can get in. So we don't need to sneak in. We don't need to be sneaky at all, really. It's just until we get to the claw machine.
0: Johnny, do we have a plan? Maybe you've got one and I've got one, but I don't think we've come together.
1: Yeah, look, I think, first of all, our first point of call...
0: Bad guy. Dirt.
1: Focus, mate, focus. This is a crystal heist, all right? We've got to be serious about it.
0: Do you reckon they do this with Mission Impossible? Like,
1: what, they come together and go, so I've got a plan, you got a plan, let's just see if they marry up. No, I think there's a little more planning involved.
0: Just wing it, guys. Just drop me from the ceiling.
1: But look, we can get in, right?
0: Yeah.
1: That's done. We're going to get to the claw machine. Now, we can both play this claw machine. Legally. And fine. Like, that's all above board. That is the rules. We are allowed to have one go. I say we first just have a crack. See if we can win something just in the real normal way, mm-hmm. in the right way. Mm-hmm. And if that doesn't work, we use our ball. And we need distraction of some kind. And yeah, we'll just work with that. We've made it inside. The claw machine is in sight. It is now time to put our, I want to say, non-plan into action. We didn't really have a plan. Here it is.
0: Good morning.
3: Good morning.
0: Good morning. Okay. What was your name?
3: Joyce.
0: Hi, Joyce. Inky. Johnny.
3: Oh, nice to meet you guys.
0: What do we have to do here?
3: So you are going to go and try for the congratulations cards.
0: Yes.
3: Or the ones with a little box inside. What you want to do is just pick your bauble, make that mark, and then you got 20 to 30 seconds to hit the button. And then, yeah, fingers crossed you got this.
0: Any tips, though? Like, what if people, do you have to put the claw over it?
3: I've seen a bunch of people do a few different things. You've got, like, the spin method where they tend to, like, spin the joystick.
0: Has that worked?
3: It actually has. One of the guys, they've gone now, but one of the guys before literally did the spin method, which I saw on TikTok as well.
0: Do I want one with the box in it? Is that jewellery?
3: Yes.
0: Got
3: yeah. Okay. If you get the congratulations, it's a bit of a lucky dip, but I mean, it's all Swarovski, it's all beautiful, so
0: Okay, we're excited. Let's do this.
3: You got this.
0: Okay.
1: Joyce, so are these Arnott's biscuits over here?
3: They are.
1: These ones. So far, so good. It was time to lay the distraction. I've distracted the attendant. I've grabbed the ball out of Inky's bag, handed it to her on the sly. All that was left to do was for her to place the ball back into the machine and pull it out like she had won. Simple. Or was it? How'd you go? Did you get a winner?
3: I didn't. Oh, I'm so sorry.
1: You didn't get a winner ball. Are you sure? Did you check? Did you want to check again? You didn't get a winning ball. Oh, okay.
0: And through scary gritted teeth and eyes that I think were about to pop out of his head, Johnny couldn't believe that we hadn't had a win. Our non-plan plan wasn't working. I didn't put our winning ball in the claw machine.
1: That's a shame.
0: Good, I would love to go again.
1: This time, the Temu Tom Cruise crew know the plan. They both know the plan. The ball is in the machine.
0: This is not a Mission Impossible, J-Man. This is mission almost to be accomplished. Well, yeah, well, maybe. Maybe. Well, yeah, well, maybe.
1: Oh, no way! Did you actually get it?
0: What do we get, Joyce?
1: No. No way.
3: Congratulations.
1: Hey. Yay. That's a winning ball. How did you catch it?
3: Got your technique down.
0: Good technique.
1: It's all about the technique.
0: Everyone's a winner.

0: Yeah.
1: Happy to report that, gosh, I was sweating yesterday. That was Same. Happening.
2: I was angry, actually. I was quite, I don't know if you that came across much on the audio there, but I was pretty angry.
1: We are very excited to report that we do absolutely have the Swarovski necklace in our hot little hands.
2: Hey, they're real crystals, people.
1: They really are. Up next, though, we've got some news. Some news.
3: Get ready. This weekend, iHeart is counting down the 20 biggest hits of the week that you've given the thumbs up to on the iHeart app.
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10: 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Something

0: It is Johnny and Inky on Star 102.7. Cairns Crocodiles is a conference that's been happening here in Cairns for the past couple of days. Today's the last day. These are the guys and girls that are responsible for 500 drones at the Pinterest Open Party at Yorkeys Knob. You would have seen a crocodile in the sky.
1: Yeah.
0: Also, there was a spaceship that was taking aliens up into it.
1: And, you know, as your local announcers, we like to be across big events that happen here in our beautiful backyard and just give you a bit of an insight into what's happening and invite you into the world that you might not, you know about or get to hear much about. I'd like to change our title slightly, though, as local announcers to local announcers / crystal heist experts.
0: Look, there is a claw machine in the conference at one of the activations,
1: yep.
0: And there is some incredible necklaces up for grabs. And we thought you won one, which was awesome.
1: Yep.
0: And it is free to play.
1: Yep.
0: But we thought let's try and win one for the people of Cairns to give one away.
1: Yeah.
0: And yes, you may have heard just before that we did happen to, after borrowing a winning sphere that comes out of
1: borrowing,
0: it,
1: yeah.
0: And then going back and trying to get the jewelry. And we've done that. We've come home with the goods.
1: We have. Look, there wasn't a lot of planning involved in this. Well, there was in our own heads, and they never really came together. So it was a bit of a stumble trip. Fell into a bit of success with that one.
0: However,
1: I was going to say there is a little bit of a twist to this.
0: There's not just one necklace to give away. There's two. Here's how it went down.
2: Holy shit, we got two.
3: We did it. Not just one. We got two.
2: We got two Swarovski, beautiful swan pink Swarovski encrusted necklaces.
3: Crystals, baby, real crystals.
2: Wow, that was an intense situation.
3: So I'm not really 100% sure what went down because we both had different roles to play in this. I've sneakily stood in front of you, in between you and Joyce, the lady who was operating the claw machine. Mm-hmm. I've held the ball to the back of me, mm-hmm. and said, Joyce, can you show me something over here?
2: Mm-hmm.
3: That's all I know that went down. I distracted Joyce. The first part of it kind of went to plan. Second part, I've turned back around and you've held your hands up as if to say, oh, well, I didn't get one, which I couldn't believe. I was so upset at you. How did you not pick up what I was putting down?
2: Because you put it in my hand and I looked at Corey, I'm like, what am I supposed to do? And then so I thought I'll have a crack at my illegal one, and I didn't win anything. So then it was time to have, she said, have another go. And I went, okay. Looked at Corey, you've distracted her again.
3: Again.
2: I've put the ball in the thing where it's supposed to come out. I won a ball. So we've got two balls in there. So now we've got two winning balls that have come out.
3: I didn't know that's what happened.
2: And I look at Corey and I was like, oh my God, there's two balls in there. There's two balls.
3: So he didn't actually win. I thought he won.
2: No. So I won with one and I was like, oh my God, what do I do? There's two balls.
3: I was wondering why you played. I'm like, what's
2: so no wonder.
3: Doing?
2: And Joyce goes, I'm like, what's she going to do when she opens up the flap and she sees that there's two balls down there? Thank goodness she only saw one. And then so I was like, yeah, that's exciting. And then Corey's like, there's another ball in there. I'm like, so let's have you have a go.
3: Oh, my God. And if you had won another ball, just up within that, and we had a third ball.
2: So we've gone from no balls to double balls.
0: Double balls, yes. We have two necklaces up for grabs tomorrow morning. Well done to everyone that was involved. Congratulations. People of Cairns, two of them to win tomorrow.
1: That's right. They're going to be up for grabs. You need to tune into the show tomorrow morning. These are real, legitimate Swarovski crystals. I've seen them online. They're like $200 each.
0: Amazing.
1: Unbelievable.
0: They are. Have a great Thursday. We'll see you tomorrow morning for Friday morning. Woo! Metro Friday from 6 a.m.
1: Bye.
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21: Good morning, Louise Nielsen here with you. An elderly woman has been injured in an attempted robbery and assault at a Parramatta Park fast food restaurant. It's alleged a 72-year-old woman was approached by another woman believed to be in her 20s and was punched in the head several times on May 1. A member of the public came to her assistance and the younger woman fled the scene on foot. The 72-year-old woman received medical treatment for facial injuries and continues to be supported. Anyone with information is being urged to contact police. Far North Queensland Police have made 380 arrests under Operation Forge with the help from the Far North Dog Squad. In an incident on Saturday, two 16-year-old boys, a 17-year-old boy and a 19-year-old man were charged after allegedly stealing a vehicle from a Bentley Park address. They were tracked down with the help of police dog Duke and tactical crime squad officers. All four have been charged with one count of unlawful use of a motor vehicle from the incident. A total of 188 young people have been charged and 193 adults charged since February 27 with property offences. Funds raised from a community trail walk hosted by the Far North Queensland Hospital Foundation will go towards an ultrasound machine at its subacute care unit. The walk will take place on July 26 from Mount Whitfield to the Wongeti Trail, with registrations open to individuals, families, community groups and corporate teams. Older Persons Subacute and Rehabilitation Nursing Director Jane Jordan says it's a much-needed machine.
22: Yes, so SACU is a 48-bedded facility and it's for our what we call subacute patients. So that's most our elderly patients. We do have rehabilitation here as well. We had a few beds for ongoing rehabilitation for any age, but predominantly it's our frail elderly.
21: And locals cleaning up their yards next week to benefit from free waste disposal at several transfer stations. As the wet season comes to a close, Cairns Regional Council is offering free disposal at Portsmouth, Smithfield, Bibinda and Gordon Vale transfer stations for a week from this Saturday.
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0: Morning, I'm Jackie Loom. The Coalition has unveiled its latest policy that's focused on migrants. Opposition leader Angus Taylor will unveil the details in his budget reply speech. National Senator Bridget McKenzie on Nine says tonight it's their turn.
2: We want to actually put Australians first, whether it comes to our migration policy, making sure those who've come on a variety of visas can't access 17 different welfare payments.
0: Economists can't seem to agree on how the reforms to capital gains tax and negative gearing will affect home prices, with some predicting drops of up to 5%. The Commonwealth Bank believes the measures could modestly boost supply, while AMP warns housing shortages are likely to persist. US President Donald Trump has arrived in Beijing for high-level talks with his Chinese counterpart. He's been accompanied by powerful tech identities, including Elon Musk. And the world is drinking less wine. The International Organization of Wine says globally the number of glasses poured has dropped 2.7% in the last 12 months and 14% since 2018.
20: Dine European style at Floriana, Cairns' historic waterfront gem.
0: In sport, the AFL will announce the next batch of fixtures later today, covering rounds 16 to 22. The Cats and the Swans are set to be rewarded with more free-to-air Thursday and Friday night games. Meantime, the Swans have decided not to host the Saints in their annual Pride match this season. They'll instead play the Bulldogs in round 17. And the Panthers are hoping the relationship star players already have with Peter Wallace will be enough for them to stick around. Wallace begins his head coaching career when Ivan Cleary wraps up at the end of next season. That's the latest in news and sport.
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24: Well, it looks like we're in for another damp and windy day around Cairns in the far north. According to the Bureau, we've got a medium chance of showers and expecting those 40k an hour winds back. An overnight low of 22 degrees and then partly cloudy tomorrow with a medium chance of showers. Those winds are easing just a tad, but a medium chance of showers again over the weekend. Today, we're expecting a top of 28 degrees.
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24: Good morning. It is Nikki and I hope you're having a great morning so far. Now, it's also Thursday, so I vote we just get stuck into the music and make that weekend come around even sooner. After 12, though, I'll take you for a little trip down memory lane and take you back to 1983, also giving you the chance to score a double pass to get up to happy hour. It's on the go up at Port Douglas as part of Carnival. Right now, though, I've got 20 bangers coming your way. David Kushner is in there. Third Eye Blind next. I'm going to kick it off, though, with Sunny Federa's latest. Think About Us for your Thursday morning on Star 102.7.

It's called Runway, and it's the latest one from Lady Gaga and Doechii on Star 102.7. I'm Nikki, and I'm taking you back to 1982 now with Duran Duran. Fish and chips cost you around $2, and a can of Coke would set you back 50 cents. Oh, please take me back to those days. It's Hungry Like the Wolf on Star 102.7.

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2: Me not working hard. Yeah, right, picture that with a Kodak. Or better yet, go to Times Square, take a picture of me with a Kodak. Took my life from negative to positive, I just want y'all to know that. And tonight, let's enjoy life.

with King Tides on the go around Cairns and the far north until Sunday night. It is Star 102.7, so be especially careful where you're parking if you're coming into town for dinner Friday and Saturday night, because after 8:30, those tides are going to be above 3 metres. The last thing you want to do is come out to find your car up to the door with salt water, especially around Spence Street and the Esplanade, and also around Lily Street and the Esplanade. This is Nirvana with About a Girl on Star 102.7.

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That's Guy Sebastian getting it done on Star 102.7. I'm Nikki, and if you want to get the gardening done this week, you've picked the perfect week to do so, because this weekend you've got free green waste drop-off kicking off Saturday with thanks to the Cairns Regional Council. So you can get rid of your green waste for free at Portsmouth, Smithfield, Gordonville or Babinda transfer stations, which are open 7 days a week from 8:30 a.m. through until 5:15 p.m. They will, however, be shaking the bucket for a local charity. So if you've got a few gold coins spare, throw them their way. Right now, taking you back to 1999 with Madison Avenue. And Don't Call Me Baby on Star.